0: 25th anniversary of her passing, the lovely Aaliyah, gone but not forgotten on Hot 105. We are the soul of Miami. I'm AC Shaw with your open mics.
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0: 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Welcome to the Quiet Storm on Hot 105. 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
1: Hi, AC. How are you?
0: I'm doing great. I'm glad to hear your voice.
1: Good. This is Pamela down in the Naranja. I got me a mimosa, and I'm going to sit on the patio and ride out with you tonight. I just wanted you to know that.
0: Is that right? Well, it's going to be a ride to remember.
1: Oh, okay, then. I'm quite sure it is. I'm sure it is.
0: Thanks for the love, baby.
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Yeah, that's love.

0: 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Ricky Smiley paying your bills at $1,000. That starts this coming Monday when you hear the first keyword at 8 a.m. What a way to wrap up our first hour together. Welcome to The Quiet Storm. If you're just checking in with me, Miramar, Miami Beach, Hallandale, I'm A.C. Shaw, as we celebrate the true essence of love. Not only using it as a word, but an action. And I got a lot of love for this next group that's coming up in the next set as they celebrate their 35th anniversary of Forever My Lady. They'll be here at the Fillmore Miami Beach December 16th. Jodeci starts off the next set as the Quiet Storm rolls on. We're Hot 105.
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Playing a love song for you with Jamie Foxx and Twista. This is Your Quiet Storm on Hot 105. We are the soul of Miami. I'm AC Shaw, sending congratulations out to Jamie, father-to-be of number 3. And also, we'll be premiering his brand new comedy special on Hulu and Disney Plus October the 7th, entitled Take Care of Yourself. And that is so important. That's why I play the music for you, to relax and unwind. Your quiet storm all through the night.

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0: Up with 05, today's R&B and old school. Ricky Smiley paying your bills starting Monday with $1,000. Thank you so much for indulging me. Love going out to Cutler Bay. Farhan, welcome to the chat at Miramar. Your presence is felt and appreciated. Yours truly, AC Shaw, as we put a cap on the 9 o'clock hour. And of course, you're invited to say hello to the 10 o'clock hour with me as we go deeper into the night with love songs to put you in the mood. Hopefully you put the little ones to bed, because Drew Hill is going to be in the next set, and we're going to get close to Miami's own Leger as the quiet storm rolls on. 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
9: 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The night belongs to the legendary Quiet Storm with AC Shaw on Hot 105. The soul of Miami.

Officially off the market, ladies. Genuine inside the quiet storm on Hot 105. We are the soul of Miami. I'm AC Shaw. And back in the day, it was Apple Bottoms. I believe now it's called Juicy Couture.

0: 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Rookie Smiley getting ready to pay your bills with $1,000. The winning happens this Monday, 8 a.m. when that first keyword plays. Wrapping up our sexy set, welcome to the Quiet Store. I'm AC Shaw. Still to come, I got some requested music going out to Audrey from Sean that checked in from Pembroke Pines. Also, Teresa, thanks for logging me in on your smart device. Alexa definitely works when you're relaxing in the bedroom. Get them hot oil ready. Brian McKnight, Lauren Hill, and Thames are on the way as the quiet storm rolls on. We're Hot 105, the soul of Miami.
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1: 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Well, welcome aboard, and we've always listened to you before anyway, so it's not anything new for you. But thank you so much. This is Teresa out of Lauderhill. You can shout me out if you like.

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Ricky Smiley paying your bills with $1,000. That's starting this Monday. Be sure to tune in to win your stash of cash. Greetings to you. You're just joining me for your Thursday night edition of The Quiet Storm. It's a pleasure

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She wears the crown well. The queen of hip-hop soul, MJB, actress, Supree. Musical talents, definitely blessed with many. Welcome to The Quiet Storm on Hot 105. We are the soul of Miami. Yours truly, AC Shaw, taking you to the 1 a.m. hour. And if you're just joining me, sit back, relax, and get comfy. Grab that glass of wine and burn the incense. 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

0: 105 Today's R&B and Old School. What a way to get you prepared for a night of love. It's 5 hours of romance as we wrap up another sexy set of soul-seeking songs to put you in the mood. I'm AC Shaw, and if you're still on your way home, I got you. That's right, till 1 a.m. Hope you're ready for the true essence of what feels good. Get the massage oil ready. One or two glasses of wine will definitely do as I slide in Keisha Cole and TLC as we turn on the red light special all through the night on The Quiet Storm on Hot 105.
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0: 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We are the soul of Miami. Ricky Smiley getting ready to pay your bills with $1,000. The winning begins this Monday at 8 a.m. I'm AC Shaw, wetting your taste buds and setting the mood for a magical night in the Magic City, especially when the sun sets and we get ready for the midnight hour as we put a cap in the 11 o'clock hour. 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
6: 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You know what you get? 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

0: Ladies and gentlemen, T.I. And he was just, and I'm really offended, man. He was sitting up here laughing at me because my shirt wasn't all the way up to the top.
1: What do you mean, bro? My shirt wasn't all the way up to the top. I thought you tried to look like me. Man, you know what I'm saying? Going up that drill like the youth pastor.
0: This means you ain't going to preach long.
1: Yeah, man.
0: Yeah, but we got one of those suits from K&G. That means you're going to be preaching for about 3 hours.
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0: Another day that the Lord has made, let us rejoice and be glad in it. God is good all the time, and all the time, God is good, y'all. Please help me welcome my best friend, Bishop Joseph Walker, the senior pastor of Mount Zion Missionary Baptist Church of Nashville, Tennessee. Bishop, good morning.
1: What's up, Ricky? What's up, fam? Listen, I want to thank you so much, Bishop Joseph Walker here. I want to talk about recalculating. What does that mean? Well, Proverbs says, trust in the Lord with all of your heart, lean not to your own understanding, and all your ways acknowledge him. And guess what? He shall direct your path. One of the greatest inventions in our generation was the GPS. Y'all know that. Man, I don't leave home without it. Everywhere I go, I put my GPS on. Sometimes when I find myself going in a particular direction that I preset, that thing will say recalculating my route. It's because the GPS has picked up traffic, picked up a wreck, and it's trying to get me to my destination without having to go through the frustration. Sometimes when we find ourselves being rerouted, recalculated, we get upset because we have our life all planned out. But you ought to take a moment and thank God for the master recalculator who is allowing you to bypass frustrations, bypass headaches, bypass unnecessary pain so you could actually arrive at the thing that God has for your life. Let me tell you something. You may not get there at the pace in which you thought, but you'll get there whole. You'll get there. And sometimes I found out the recalculation allows me to get there much quicker than I ever imagined. So every detour is about divine direction. So listen, this is the moment of your life. Your mistakes have not changed your route, and they may have frustrated you just a little bit, but they did not cancel your destination. Let me say it again. Your mistakes may have changed your route, but they did not cancel your destination. I'm Bishop Joseph Walker III. I want to make sure you follow me at Joseph Walker 3. That's Joseph Walker, the number 3. And let me know you were listening to the Ricky Smiley Morning Show.
0: Hey, y'all, that's the one and only Bishop Joseph Walker, the senior pastor of Mount Zion Missionary Baptist Church, Nashville, Tennessee. And it's time for the praise break right here on the Ricky Smiley.

morning. Oh, man, what an awesome God we serve, man. Just so glad that he woke me up this morning. A little bit of Aretha Franklin for you, y'all. How I got over. Here we go, y'all. 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

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How I Got Over. Yes, son, this morning. Oh, man, 9 minutes after the hour, y'all. We moving to sing along, y'all. For the rest of my life, y'all. Reverend Clay Evans, New Fellowship. 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
6: 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Good Friday morning to you on this 21st day of August 2026. 20 minutes after 6:20 on Hot 105, we got a disabled vehicle in Miami-Dade County in Medley. This is the 826 southbound. This is after Northwest 74th Street, and that disabled vehicle over in the right lane. 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Happy birthday going. That's one of our great community stakeholders, Ms. Doris Love. 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
39: All right, 27 minutes after the hour, y'all, front page right here. Alfreda's, good morning.
40: Good morning, Ricky. It's Friday, August 21st. Here's what's going on in the news. A deadly plane crash in Alaska has claimed the lives of all 8 people on board. The charter plane left Anchorage yesterday, carrying 2 pilots and 6 passengers to a remote U.S. military radar site before crashing near Cape Newenham. Now, the military says the victims were carrying out a vital mission. Their identities have not been released. Elsewhere, Delaware's capital is under a state of emergency after a tornado ripped through Dover yesterday, tearing roofs off buildings, knocking down trees and power lines, and blocking roads. So far, no injuries have been reported, but authorities are asking residents to stay off the streets this morning. And in central Ohio, flooding forced a mandatory evacuation in Buckeye Lake. after heavy rain sent the Licking River rising. Floodwaters also shut down both directions of I-70, with major flooding expected in that area right now and today. Meanwhile, Ricky, in Cary, Indiana, thousands are still without power more than a week after severe storms hit, leaving some to question why the predominantly black city has been among the last areas restored. Utility company NIPSCO says race and income are not factors and blames extensive infrastructure damage. But residents say the outage highlights years of disinvestment, with spoiled food, lost business, and even schools closed, leaving some people feeling forgotten. For info on these stories and more, go to RickySmileyMorningShow.com. Now, here's a look at sports.
0: Rock T, the sports genius, is in the building.
1: What's up, man? Indiana Fever's Kelsey Mitchell sets WNBA record for consecutive 20-point games in a season. She just did 37 of them bad boys, man. She set the record last night against the Dallas Wings. Previous record holder was held by Las Vegas Aces' Asia Wilson. NBA star Minnesota Timberwolves' Anthony Edwards has been hit with a $14,000 a month child support bill to his ex, Alexandria. Wait for it, though. The money is for a kid he claims he's never met. Huh? In addition, the judge ordered Anthony to take out a life insurance policy worth $2.6 million with Alexandria named as the primary beneficiary. And he has to pay her legal fees of $21,000. It doesn't stop there, ladies and gentlemen. He's currently paying $3,000 a month to his other baby mama, so expect her to refile and ask for more money after this. That's a lot. I'm gonna leave it right there. Brad, what you got coming up next in the hot spot?
2: Man, Donnell Jones and Joe went head-to-head in a versus last night, and I got the details up next in the hot spot.

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4: 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Happy Friday time for the Hot Spot. What up, Brett?
5: What up, Ricky? Good morning, everybody. I'm your girl, Brett's Hat Tat, and this is the Hot Spot, where we bring you music, movies, and more. So let's get on off into it. Well, y'all, Donnell Jones and Joe went head-to-head in the Versus battle last night, and it was kind of cracking. I mean, they went song for song, taking fans all the way back through the 90s and up through the 2000s. Donnell hit fans with classics like In the Hood, You Know What's Up, Shorty, This Love, and Where I Wanna Be. And here's a little bit of Donnell Jones set.
6: 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How could you let this be? I didn't think I'd just be at home.

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1: 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I thought he was going to do the shoo-bee-doo-bee-dwee-doo-dwee.
0: Didn't quite come all the way around with it.
1: Yeah, didn't.
0: Yeah, he anyway. Missed the sweet-o-dee. It's a sweet-o-dee.
1: I didn't get to watch it, but just what I heard just now, it kind of threw me off a little bit. But
0: Brett, that sounded like me doing karaoke. I'm sorry.
1: I don't know how you would sound
0: and
1: doing
0: that,
1: karaoke.
0: It ain't good.
1: You know, Joe also brought out records like All the Things Your Man Won't Do, More and More, I Want to Know, Stutter, and Don't Want to Be a Player. Here's a little bit of Joe.

0: mind. Don't want to be a player no more.
1: A little smooth with it. Joe's smooth with it.
0: Yeah, Joe sound pretty smooth. I wish I would have got a chance to catch it. I've seen little bits and pieces on, like, social media. And, Ricky, are you familiar with Spice Adams?
2: Yeah, uh-huh.
0: Man,
2: absolutely.
0: I saw something he just did this morning on his social media page where he did, like, a thing with both of them. Man, it is so funny. I was like, oh, my God, it couldn't have went like that. But then from just hearing what it sounded like, oh, my goodness. But anyway, Joe pulled out a big surprise. He brought out 50 Cent, and 50 Cent pulled up, and they performed Want to Get to Know You, and here's a little bit of that.
3: Because if you

0: Is that the song from Power?
1: No, that was the, another song. But Brad, I did see it. And
0: okay, how'd it go?
1: So Donnell Jones, the lyrics were there, the mic was on, but the vocals weren't there, really.
0: Okay.
1: And
0: okay.
1: Joe was very smooth. Like,
0: okay.
1: Joe was hitting, yeah.
0: Okay, okay. But anyway, I'm sure all the songs, like, took y'all back, you know, down memory lane and stuff, and y'all try not to pay attention to if the vocals wasn't that great, maybe, huh? <I'll say> that. Well, y'all, based on the fans' reviews, Joe did dominate the majority of the rounds. But either way, congratulations go out to both of them. They both did an amazing job. All right, y'all, we're going to wrap up the hot spot on that note. But if you miss any part of the show, make sure you check it out on the Ricky Smiley Morning Show podcast, available wherever you get your podcasts. And you can catch me on my social media at SoSoBrat. Coming up next, we got Rock T with that HBC. You know, it's the Ricky Smiley Morning Show.
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3: 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Somebody's buzzing me on my phone right now. 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
4: 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I'm 7 News anchor Tavares Jones, and here's what's making headlines on this Friday morning, August 21st. Starting out in Broward, where deputies are investigating a shooting at a gas station that now leaves a man injured. This all unfolded just before 8 last night at the Marathon gas station on South Dixie Highway and Southwest 3rd Street in Pompano Beach. That's where deputies would arrive to find the victim who had apparently been shot several times. He was rushed to an area hospital. No word yet on the man's condition. Meantime, deputies took someone into custody. It's still unclear exactly what led to the shooting. And now to Miami-Dade, where police say a father shot his son and took off in Miami Gardens. This happened yesterday in the area of Northwest 154th Street and 18th Avenue, right across the street from the elementary school. Police say the father was visiting his adult son at his house when they got into an argument that escalated. The victim is now listed in stable condition, and his girlfriend was also hurt by some flying glass. Also in Dade, several people injured after an apartment fire in Northwest Miami-Dade. Flames breaking out at the Lakeshore Presidential Apartments along Northwest 95th Street near 12th Avenue. 3 people, including a firefighter, were treated for injuries. The Red Cross is helping people who were forced out of their homes. The cause of the fire remains under investigation. I'm Tavares Jones. That's your 7 News update here on the Ricky Smiley Morning Show on Hot 105. 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
6: 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Y'all already know what time it is, baby. It's time to stand up and represent our illustrious HBCUs out there, man. We're going to always highlight our heroes and our sheroes that attended or currently attend our historically black colleges and universities. Today, oh, yeah, we're talking about Letitia and James. We all know her as Tish. She attended Howard University, where she obtained her Juris Doctor degree. Letitia is not only a lawyer, but she's also an activist and politician. Matter of fact, she's the first black woman New York State Attorney General. Born and raised in Brooklyn, Tish has been on a mission to bring justice to where it is not, including the White House. Oh, yeah. If y'all didn't know, Letitia James sued the Trump administration over its so-called Muslim ban. Oh, no, she don't play. She gets things done. And by the way, she recently sued Quality King Distributor for alleged price gauging of Lysol products during this COVID-19 pandemic. I'll tell y'all something. Tish gets it done. And she encourages all of us to continue to report these bad organizations who are trying to take advantage of our citizens. If you didn't know Letitia and James before now, well, now you know. If you want me to highlight your favorite HBCU, hit me up on my social media platforms at Rock T Holla. Let's get it.
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0: Man, that's some good traffic right there. Now, what are people talking about in the Magic City, Rodney?
1: Thank you, Ricky. Good morning. And here are your Hot 5 headlines. Progressive candidate Angie Nixon's stunning upset in the Florida Senate race has many Democrats wondering. Candidate Nixon raised almost $1 million, defeating her opponent who raised $16 million. A David beating a Goliath. And many Democrats in her own party are wondering what to do. They're concerned about her ability to team up with other candidates and fundraise for down-ballot hopefuls. They're also worried about her more contentious positions, including her decision to join the Democratic Socialists of America, and her positions on Israel are also a concern of Democrats. Many of Nixon's supporters and even those who are skeptical of her candidacy say Democrat voters were staring down the possibility of an all-white or all-Hispanic statewide ballot. At a time when black voters in Florida have faced restrictions on voting rights and diminished representation due to redistricting. Nixon also presented herself as a fighter who has shown she can invigorate the Democratic base. Her grassroots campaign spoke to real issues that people face: the economy, housing, child care, and employment. U.S. Senate candidate Nixon did a grassroots campaign door to door and spoke of the concerns and needs of voters, and it would be unwise if she would be shunned by her very own Democratic Party. If you live in Miami-Dade County, here's an opportunity for civic engagement. Miami-Dade County Commissioner Keon Harmon announces advisory board opportunities for District 3 residents. The commissioner is seeking dedicated residents who are passionate about making a difference and representing District 3 by serving on county advisory boards. Some of those boards include the Neat Street Miami, responsible for establishing yearly priorities related to the maintenance and beautification of Miami-Dade County, Parks and Recreation Citizens Advisory Board Committee to improve, promote park facilities

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6: Hot 105, there is going to be a resource fair, and we have the mayor of the Cedar Plantation, Nick Sorrell. How you doing?
7: I am doing great. We're trying to help people.
6: And the way you're helping people is you have a community resource fair taking place on Saturday.
7: Saturday, we're having a community resource fair. It's at Volunteer Park. You're talking about someplace that's very accessible.
6: Yes, very accessible at 1250 West Sunrise Boulevard in Plantation.
7: It's not just a Plantation thing. It's a county thing. City of Plantation, of course, will be there, but City National Bank will be there, Wells Fargo, Walden Law, Housing Foundation of America, Women in Distress, and Broward County's Public School, their heart division. We don't need all the glory ourselves, so City of Lauderdale Lakes is also bringing some resources. City of Miramar is also involved too. Property appraiser will be there so he can help you. If you're looking to buy a home, if you're looking to improve your home, sometimes there's tax implications, so you can do the math beforehand. And that's the thing we have in City Hall always is show the math. That's a good part of Saturday is we're going to show you the math. Also, the Broward Affordable Housing Task Force is the other major presenter. They're all encompassing about trying to find ways for people to live. You know, and I know the average home in Plantation is $700,000. A lot of people can't do that, but we've got to find a way to live. My other thing is there's always a way. People will show up Saturday and maybe they'll walk out, find a way to get the living situation that they want. This is more to help people with their homes. Consolidated Credit will be there. Coast to Coast Legal Aid. Hispanic Unity, because they try to help people grow their business. Speaking of small businesses, these big thing now is to help get people who need the help into starting their business. People need help right now, and sometimes they don't know where to turn, so we're going to put them all in one big room. You can walk and go from A to B and compare notes, and hopefully you'll get out there, and maybe we can make your life a little bit better.
6: Your resource fair, Saturday. What's going to be the hours once again?
7: It's going to be from 10 a.m. to 3:30 p.m., so you still have the morning and still have the evening. We'd like for everybody to be involved. We'd like a big tent. It's free because we want people to show up and walk around and learn. We can make our life a little bit better. There's going to be good information. There's always a way. People will show up Saturday and maybe they'll walk out, find a way to get the living situation that they want.
6: If we'd like more information, is this available on the website or how can we contact you at City Hall?
7: It is prominently on our website, plantation.org. The name of the event is Community Resource Fair. Rather than have you drive everywhere, you're going to drive to one spot. You're going to have people who can help with financing and credit. All American Roofing will talk about the roofing issue. Broward County is going to be there to make sure legally you can take care of all your paperwork. Nova Southeastern and University of Florida and the Agency for Healthcare Administration will be there too. You know, you have to worry about your health too when you're doing something like this. Your housing situation could have some variance, and so this way you could help iron all that out.
6: It's the Community Resource Fair in the wonderful city of Plantation. We have the Mayor Nick Sorrell. Much success on Saturday.
7: I appreciate you, sir. I appreciate you, sir. There's going to be a lot of good-looking girls.
8: Keep me
9: real every day in the morning.
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13: Boy,
9: 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That's my favorite morning show.
13: Ricky
14: Smiley in the morning.
13: Which one of you petty ass, napping neck, no edge, still wearing lace front, and dookie brave ass
15: dookie
13: done stole my baby scroll off my porch? But I don't know what the you was thinking, because it's scrolling. But man, your dumb ass gonna be scrolling. And ain't nowhere around here to scroll but to the Yellowstone. And so when I catch you at that Yellowstone,

0: I'm yanking that big pamper, sour bottle drinking, noodle eating, pallet laying baby of yours up out my baby. 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However I get is mine. 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It's a lifestyle.
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4: All right, 6 minutes after the hour, Gary has the tea and the Kahlua of the day. Gary.
5: Good morning, Ricky. Good morning, America. Good morning to you. It's Friday. A beautiful, beautiful day in the neighborhood. And here's what's happening in celebrity news, y'all. Public perception, honey, of Jennifer Lopez and how she is to work with hasn't always been great. And y'all know we've heard that many a time, y'all. They say she has a long-standing history as a diva with backstage stories, honey, often painting her in a very negative light. Now, they say despite that, she's pushed back against the allegation. And it looks like, y'all, that she has Keke Palmer in her corner. Now, Palmer and Lopez, honey, have worked together several times over the years, and Palmer has now addressed, y'all, that their friendship, calling Jennifer Lopez a real mentor. Isn't that nice? She's a real mentor to Keke, because people have really been talking about Ms. Lopez, and they also say she can't keep a man either, and, you know, I mean, I think she did the best of her life when she was with Puffy. If they would have stayed together, honey, it would have been a great empire. They could have built together, and she just wouldn't have this kind of reputation.
2: You don't think so?
5: Yeah.
4: Mm-mm. She didn't need that. She all right.
5: Well, they say Keke Palmer recently sat down, y'all, for a chat with Amy Poehler on her podcast, Good Hang. And during the chat, the pair got to talking about co-stars and Palmer's connection to Jennifer Lopez. Now, Palmer gushed about the famed singer, telling Poehler that Lopez has held a real place in her life, y'all, since that 2019 film Hustler, which that was a real good movie. I did see that one. I think I saw it, but it was a good movie. Now, she said she said that she loved Lopez from the moment she saw her in Selena, and, y'all, the real-life friendship has played out better than she could have ever imagined. Isn't that nice, y'all? Could y'all imagine somebody, you know, telling, you know, saying that, you know, that you didn't have a good relationship, but then when they worked with you and stuff, y'all, they got to learn you, and that everything just was beautiful? I mean, yeah. That's good. And I like that. And I mean, Jennifer Lopez, you know, she all right with me, I guess. I mean, I haven't seen anything, could relate to anything that she did real bad or whatever. So congratulations that Jennifer now has a good friend like Keke Palmer, because Keke is a very sweet person. All right, moving on. In other celebrity news, y'all, Mary J. Blige is speaking out, honey. They say Mary J. Blige says she regrets, honey, not having children because she believed they would restrict her freedom. And here's what Ms. Blige had to say about that.
6: People struggling. I saw a lot of, you know, my family members needing babysitters and, you know, them not having a choice, you know, no freedom. So when you're younger, that's the choice. Those are the words you make. Those are the choices you make. Right. I don't want any kids.
7: Yeah.
5: Isn't that something? Isn't that beautiful? Because everybody can't have it. What you were saying afterwards?
7: No, I was just going to say, I always tell people, young people, you know, just have the kids, because when you're older, you're going to wish you had. So just have them. Just have as many babies as you can. Why not? Well, if you can afford them. You know what I mean? But guess what? You can never afford them. It doesn't matter. So if you wait till then, you'll be 60.
5: Yeah. But I don't think, older people should have kids. I mean, I never thought if I wanted kids or if I didn't want kids and stuff. But I know I look at these kids today, honey, I wouldn't want no kids.
8: But a lot of younger people, they want their own careers and they want their own lives and they feel like kids will interfere with that. So I think that's kind of what Mary was saying.
7: Yeah.
5: Yeah. Because when I worked in a medical field, honey, my charge nurse, she did not want kids. She said because she wanted her career to go up and you know, to move up in nursing and whatever. So she didn't have any kids. You know, so, I mean, so there you have it. I mean, I like kids if I could give them back. You know, I love to play with them. And I like kids when they were young. When my little nephews were young, they were just as cute. But when they got older, they got ugly. So I'm like, I don't want.
7: Oh, Gary.
4: I hope they ain't listening.
7: I hope they're not listening.
5: Well, y'all know it's true. Hell, I ain't gonna lie. Hey, what you say?
0: What would you say? Tell the truth.
4: So when they got older, there they got ugly.
5: They got ugly. So I'm like,
4: they weren't cute no more.
5: They weren't cute no more.
4: So I know your aunt has said that about my kids. You told me that to my kid about to my face. I said, "Damn, Gary." He said, "They ain't cute like they used to be. I ain't gonna keep them."
5: No, exactly. Yeah, so, I mean, let's be real, honey. I mean, hey, it is what it is. So, but I love them still dearly, but they're just not cute like they used to be.
7: Okay.
5: So, not saying it did. Y'all know what time it is. That's right here.
4: Oh, my God.
5: The Kahlua today is one of my favorite Kahlua. My Kahlua today, y'all, is Dark Barolo. On the high end, you say Dark Barolo, and on the low end, you say Beautiful Burgundy. That's your Kahlua for today.
4: That's a beautiful Kahlua. Y'all give it up for Gary with a T if you would. Woo! All right, I got your wake up call. Y'all get up now. 8669-RICKEY. Hit me up. Ricky Smile in the Morning Show. 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Thank y'all for listening to the Ricky Smile in the Morning Show on Hot 105. 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
3: 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This is in the Golden Glades Interchange. 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It's the right lane. This is the A26 as you go eastbound, the off-ramp to I-95 and 441. 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

0: Yo, yo, today is Friday, man. I want to wake up Ricky Smart, man. Ricky, you can bring back Rick Quickies. Wake ass up.
1: Yvonne from Tampa Bay. I want to shout out to my pal, Barbara and Lance King. Happy anniversary. Wake up, wake up.
2: Hi, this is Queen screaming all the way from Lady. 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

0: at the One Voyage Cruise 2026 sails out of Miami October the 26th through November the 1st on the Virgin Voyages Resilient Lady, and I'm going to be your host. And you already know the Rick and Smiley Morning Show is going to be broadcasting live.
1: Yeah, Rick, not only are we broadcasting live, but I'm going to have to hit that stage and get him a little funkified. Me and my beautiful going to also be hosting a fireside chat. It's going to be crazy. Now, Gary, tell us about your tea parties.
2: Oh, now, Brad, baby, you know, last year I served all the high tea, baby. Everybody, they had the room packed. And I want to make sure, y'all, that y'all join me this year as well. And we're going to pack the room even more, have people, baby, just flowing out the room, because the tea is going to definitely be hot, because I got a lot of tea to pour. So y'all make sure, y'all, honey, come on down, honey, and get some hot tea.
1: Yes, piping hot tea. And also performing this year, y'all, we got Keith Sweat, Cupid, 803 Fresh, King George, Eric Benet, David Hollister, Confunction, the SOS Band, EU, Q Parker, Tone Stith, and more.
3: Man, come on. You say more. We got that sunshine, got them island vibes, barbecue done right. Just added Wyclef Jean with Mr. Tenderism at the beach barbecue party in Bimini. And that will be hosted by our brother, Cedric the Entertainer. It's going down, man.
4: Oh, yeah. You know, we're going to bring the laughs with the comedy shows. And for the couples, you can celebrate Love at Sea with Vow Renewals, hosted by Erica and Warren Campbell, featuring a special performance by Tony Terry.
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0: Oh. 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
0: Nope, don't even think about putting that makeup on in the car. I see y'all. Rodney could be talking about you in the next traffic report. Be safe out there, family. Good morning, Rodney. What's going on in those Miami streets?
7: Hey, Ricky, good morning. So, happy Friday to you on this 21st day of August 2026. Getting a little bit busy right now at 6th, at 735 on Hot 105, 25 away from 8 o'clock. Accident in Broward County on the Florida Turnpike. This is southbound at Sample Road in the left lane. In Miami-Dade County, got an accident in the left lane as well. This is 95 southbound before you get to Northwest 103rd Street, and some delays on the Palmetto eastbound, the off-ramp to 95 and 441. 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Miss Love, thank you for being just a great community person. Miss Love, happy birthday.
0: Hey, don't text and drive. You know I see you, right? Thanks for the news, Trapping Rodney. 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
8: 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Starting out in Broward, where deputies are investigating a shooting at a gas station that now leaves a man injured. This all unfolded just before 8 o'clock last night at the Marathon gas station on South Dixie Highway and Southwest 3rd Street in Pompano Beach. That's where deputies were to find the victim, who had apparently been shot several times. He was rushed to an area hospital. No word yet on his condition. Meantime, deputies say they took someone into custody. It's still unclear exactly what led to the shooting. Also in Broward, the FBI announcing they've arrested a man in connection to a bank robbery. Authorities say last Thursday, 57-year-old Fisk Johnson of Fort Lauderdale walked into a Truist Bank branch along the 500 block of East Los Olas Boulevard and said he had a gun before demanding money from an employee and then took off. He's now facing federal charges and is due in court this morning. And now to Miami-Dade, where several people are now left injured after an apartment fire in Northwest Miami-Dade. Flames breaking out at the Lakeshore Presidential Apartments along Northwest 95th Street near 12th Avenue. Three people, including a firefighter, were treated for their injuries. The Red Cross is helping residents who were forced out of their homes. The cause of the fire remains under investigation. I'm Tavares Jones. That's your news update here on the Ricky Smalley Morning Show on Hot 105. 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

0: To the Rick's Mountain Morning Show, Nashville, Louisville, Kentucky, Philadelphia, Pennsylvania, you know what it is. Yes, sir, man. Hey, we appreciate y'all. Thank y'all for listening to the Rick's Mountain Morning Show. What up, John?
1: I'm good, man. I know just gearing everybody up for the weekend, man. And of course, hit me up on the gram at J-A-H Lion Sound.
0: J-A-H Lion Sound. Appreciate you, big dog.
1: My pleasure, man.
0: All right, talk to me, Black Tony. Talk to me.
2: Hey, Rick, that is so exciting. This is Darius Bradford, man.
0: And what up, Darius? What's going on? What, Black Tony?
2: Oh, Black Tony doing his own thing somewhere black and lying. That's what he do. And I like this excitement because I'm right where you at. With coming with the truth. You know, Ricky,
0: you ever hear
2: something? Just hear me for a minute. I ain't going to be long today. You've been wrong for so long that after a while, wrong just starts feeling normal. You know, like you've been in a relationship so messy that after a while, you don't even know it's messy no more.
0: Right.
2: That's terrible. Well, listen here. You know, they say the first step to change is admitting you got a problem before you can get better.
0: Right.
2: And
0: it's
2: this on me. This on me, Rick.
0: Yeah.
2: And this morning, Rick, I've been consistently not coming to work, but enough is enough. First of all, I like to, like you did, shout out. I like to shout out, apologize to St. Louis at 96.3, Dallas at 94.5, Birmingham.
0: 97.9. Yep.
2: All of that. And because too many black men are getting impressed by me and Tony and not coming to work. Everybody there this morning, I just want to tell y'all, they have to come to an end. And it stops today because I am very clear that this is my problem, not y'all's. And I'd also like to
0: apologize to
2: Rotin, Ja Lion, DeBrat, Gary, Special K, Alfreda, Rita, everybody, because y'all are consistent. And
0: right.
2: They say before you can get better, before you can start something new, you got to end something old.
0: And that's right.
2: Today. It's a lot of people out there.
0: Preach.
2: I done seen you. I done seen it. I done seen y'all consistently get up. Y'all been up, and then I checked the time slot.
0: Uh-huh.
2: Y'all get up before a lot of people, and here I am coming to one black sheep along with Black Tony, and we over here causing mess like this at this job potential space of employment.
0: So what's your point, Darius?
3: Yeah.
2: Listen, you ain't finna discourage me. I have said that today is today. What you mean? What's my point? I said today I stopped this mess, and I'm looking forward to being where I need to be because this is an opportunity. And everybody listening to all these cities, stop today. You don't have to continue living that lie. Stop.
0: Right.
2: And that's what I'm doing today.
0: Mm-hmm. Right. So are you coming to work today?
2: Oh, no. See, I ain't gonna lie to you. Today is the day that I stopped. I start another day. You can't do two things at the same time. How am I going to stop this? There's no way I've been there. But what I will tell the truth about is I definitely, listen to me, this going to sound crazy.
0: Yeah.
2: I'm definitely not coming up in there today. That's the start that I'm starting with.
0: Okay. That makes sense.
2: You get
0: right.
2: What I'm saying?
0: Yeah, I got you.
3: I understand.
2: Do you get what I'm saying? And
0: I
2: can't nobody in there and say I lied today.
0: Right. Yeah.
2: Did I lie today?
0: No, you didn't.
3: Yeah.
2: Okay. Now, well, the truth just set me free, and we'll see Monday.
0: Okay. All right, Darius. That's good.
4: It's early morning show.
0: Hey, good morning, family. Rodney's going to tell you about our traffic this morning in Miami and surrounding areas.
5: 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And looking pretty good out there on your Friday morning. Can you watch your speed in the school zones and be nice in the drop-off zones here? Got a little delay in the Golden Glades Interchange. This is the Palmetto going eastbound, the off-ramp at I-95 and 441. 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
0: Hey, appreciate it, Ronnie. Tell everybody what's trending in Miami.
5: Thank you, Ricky. Good morning. And here are your Hot 5 headlines. The most active weeks of the hurricane season started on August 20th, yesterday, without an emergency manager at the head of Florida's disaster prep and recovery machine. Kevin Guthrie, the director of the state's Emergency Managers Division since 2021, announced 2 days prior that he was joining Jay Collins as his running mate in his failed bid to be the Republican nominee for the next governor of Florida. News came that Guthrie, who colleagues described as a well-respected innovator in emergency management, had resigned with more than 3 months left to the 2026 hurricane season and the most dangerous weeks on the state's doorsteps. Governor Ron DeSantis' response was, "We won't miss a beat this storm season." He didn't think politics and emergency management mixed. Governor DeSantis appointed Jared Perdue, Florida's Secretary of the Department

0: in time for them to weigh in on the subject. Taking place today, the 10 North Group presents the Frederick Douglass Lecture Series, America at 250, Promise, Progress, and the Work Ahead. The event will be this evening at the Arts and Recreation Center, the ARC, 675 Alibaba Avenue in Opa-locka, with special guest speaker, the Honorable Dr. Steve Gallen III. 7 p.m., it's a free event. Taking place this evening, it's a concert with one of the most innovative groups that has been heavily sampled and being lyrical innovators. The legendary Ohio Players are doing a show this evening in Fort Lauderdale at Mills Pond Park, 2201 Northwest 9th Avenue, Fort Lauderdale, showtime at 7 p.m., opening act, the Larry Dog Band. And also for jazz fans up in Palm Beach, the legendary Jesse Jones Jr. and his quartet will be performing at the Riviera Beach Municipal Beach Park, 2511 Ocean Drive, Riviera Beach, this evening, 6 p.m. to 9:30 p.m. And on Saturday, it's about men's health. The Mount Calvary Baptist Church in Pompano Beach will have Men in Alignment, a men's health forum. Breakfast is included. 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In today's history, it was the Nat Turner Rebellion, happening on this date in 1831. It was the deadliest slave revolt in U.S. history, led by an enslaved preacher, Nat Turner, from Southampton County, Virginia. Your outside weather, hot and humid today with a high around 93. Right now we have partly cloudy skies and 82 degrees. 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
0: Hot 105, there's going to be a resource fair, and we have the mayor of the Cedar Plantation, Nick Sorrell. How you doing?
5: I am doing great. We're trying to help people.
0: And the way you're helping people is you have a community resource fair taking place on Saturday.
5: Saturday, we're having a community resource fair. It's at Volunteer Park. You're talking about someplace that's very accessible.
0: Yes, very accessible at 1250 West Sunrise Boulevard in Plantation.
5: It's not just a Plantation thing. It's a county thing. City of Plantation, of course, will be there, but City National Bank will be there, Wells Fargo, Walden Law, Housing Foundation of America, Women in Distress, and Broward County's Public School, their Heart Division. We don't need all the glory ourselves, so City of Lauderdale Lakes is also bringing some resources. City of Miramar is also involved, too. Property appraiser will be there so he can help you. If you're looking to buy a home, if you're looking to improve your home, sometimes there's tax implications, so you can do the math beforehand. And that's the saying we have in City Hall always is, show the math. That's a good part of Saturday is we're going to show you the math. Also, the Broward Affordable Housing Task Force is the other major presenter. They're all encompassing about trying to find ways for people to live. You know, and I know the average home in Plantation is $700,000. A lot of people can't do that, but we got to find a way to live. My other thing is there's always a way. People will show up Saturday and maybe they'll walk out, find a way to get the living situation that they want. This is more to help people with their homes. Consolidated Credit will be there. Coast to Coast Legal Aid. Hispanic Unity, because they try to help people grow their business. Speaking of small businesses, these big thing now is to help get people who need the help into starting their business. People need help right now, and sometimes they don't know where to turn, so we're going to put them all in one big room. You can walk and go from A to B and compare notes, and hopefully you'll get out there, and maybe we can make your life a little bit better.
0: Your resource fair, Saturday. What's going to be the hours once again?
5: It's going to be from 10 a.m. to 3:30 p.m., so you still have the morning and still have the evening. We like for everybody to be involved. We like a big tent. It's free because we want people to show up and walk around and learn. We can make their life a little bit better. There's going to be good information. There's always a way. People will show up Saturday and maybe they'll walk out, find a way to get the living situation that they want.
0: If we like more information, is this available on the website, or how can we contact you at City Hall?
5: It is prominently on our website, plantation.org. The name of the event is Community Resource Fair. Rather than have you drive everywhere, you're going to drive to one spot. You're going to have people who can help with financing and credit. All American Roofing will talk about the roofing issues. Broward County is going to be there to make sure

0: 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Your housing situation could have some variance, and so this way you could help iron all that out.
1: 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We have the Mayor Nick Soto. Much success on Saturday.
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3: It's Gary, baby.
5: Around 5 minutes after the 6 minutes after the hour, Gary has the tea and the Kahlua of the day. What up, Gary?
6: Good morning, Ricky. Good morning, America. Good morning to you. It's Friday, a beautiful, beautiful day in the neighborhood. And here's what's happening in celebrity news. You know, a lot of people talk about black actors and actresses saying, you know, how some people saying, do they make a lot of money? Some say they don't make a lot of money or whatever. Some people say they're migrating, honey, from Los Angeles to Texas and Georgia because it's cheaper to live and what have you. But I have a list, y'all, of some of the highest grossing black actors in Hollywood. And I'm going to start off with Zoe Saldana. Now, they're saying Zoe has officially entered another stratosphere. Now, you're saying following the success, honey, of Avatar, Fire and Ash, her lifetime worldwide box office total has climbed past $15 billion, making her the highest grossing actor of all time, according to recent reporting, y'all, on the numbers data. That's a lot of money, honey. I mean, she does good movies and stuff and what have you, but, honey, they say this girl's gross enough. Coming in number two, y'all, it's Mr. Samuel L. Jackson. They say Samuel L. Jackson remains right behind Saldana with roughly $14.6 billion in worldwide box office receipts. Because he's been acting for a while.
5: Yes, sir.
6: Making good money, so congratulations to Samuel L. Jackson. Then at number three, they got Dwayne Johnson, honey. The Rock, he came in, y'all, has generated more than $11 billion. Now, this is worldwide. This is not what they have.
5: No billion.
6: This is worldwide, though. These numbers are worldwide. They're not billionaires. If that's the case, they'll be with Oprah and Tyler Perry. But no, they gross, you know, $11 billion. Now, this is how much they made and generated during the movies they've made. So they still got a lot of money out of it. At number four, Don Cheadle. Don Cheadle, they say he sits around $9 billion with his Marvel role as James Rose. You know, so he's been doing good in his Ocean's movies and all that, what other stuff. Congratulations. And Mr. Smith. Will Smith came in at number five. They're saying Will Smith has generated roughly $9 billion worldwide. Before superheroes completely y'all took over Hollywood, they're saying Smith was already, honey, a box office machine with Independence Day, Men in Black, and I Am Legend, Bad Boys, and Atlanta. So that's probably why Jada didn't leave him. Neither should have been crazy, honey, to walk away from all that money. Then she helped grow, because, honey, she was by his side as his wife, so that means, honey, some of that money should go to her as well. Chadwick Boseman, you know, he's deceased now, but Chadwick Boseman film generated more than $7.6 billion. And, I mean, it goes on and on. Miss Letitia Wright, honey, she got 7.5. I don't know who she is, honey. And I don't know all these other
7: She's
6: people.
7: She's an actress.
6: Well, I know that, but I don't know who she is.
7: Black Panther.
6: And then you got Danai Gurira. She generated herself.
1: She's also from Black Panther.
6: Yep. So the Black Panther movies made a lot of money.
8: Yeah, most superhero movies gross the most.
1: Yeah.
6: So you think more black people should do more superhero movies then, so they can have a
5: if they
6: can
5: get the role?
1: Right.
5: It's not
1: sure
5: a lot of them.
7: Right.
6: Yeah. Well, these girls have done it, and they're making good movies and good money and stuff. I think, you know, so some of the people that's been migrating, as they saying, back, you know, to Georgia and Texas, honey, to live because they couldn't afford to live in Los Angeles, they should get in some of those movies like we just talked about. And then they can make more money, I guess.
7: Well, they got an audition, Gary, and there'd be a lot of people in them audition rooms.
6: Let me tell you what I have a problem with. Why do I have to audition for a movie and you know I do movies?
7: Because so many actors and actresses train and they do movies. That's what they do. So they got to pick the best person for the part.
5: Yeah.
1: I mean, people like Brad Pitt, like, you know, they don't have to audition. But, I mean, I'm just saying, Gary, you're going to have to audition.
5: But it is kind of insulting standing there with three people sitting behind a table. You're great. Cool beans.
1: Right.
5: Cool beans. Right. You're great.
7: That's just how it is.
1: Yeah, Ricky.
5: They'll call you back.
7: Right.
1: Yeah.
5: What did you say, Alfredo?
1: You know what I've heard? Be more black. Be more urban. Like, what?
6: Well, they will tell it to you, Alfredo.
1: Hey, I mean, no. No. What does that even mean? Be more. Anyway, sorry.
5: They told you that. Be more black.
1: Oh, yes. For commercials. For a few commercials.
5: Yeah, that's crazy. That.
6: Yeah, because when you was in Miss Congeniality, they didn't say that, right?
1: No.
5: Gary, I like to say, hey, Rick, we want you to be yourself in this movie right here. Come do it. I'd go do stuff like that.
1: Yeah.
5: You know what I'm saying? Because we want you, the comedian.
1: Yeah,
5: we want
1: you. And you know what? You bring up a good point, Ricky, because I think white actors get to be themselves.
5: Right.
1: We don't. I mean, honestly.
5: Yeah.
1: So.
5: I get it. Yeah, that's kind of, it gets real weird in those audition rooms.
1: Yeah.
6: Well, let's just keep y'all lifted up in prayer. Hopefully, y'all can get y'all next movie by being yourselves. All right, moving on. It's other celebrity news, y'all. Everybody's raving about Rihanna, baby. They saying Rihanna is giving the girls, letting them have it, showing you how you should go to the dentist. Now, Rihanna had on a nice slip dress the other day, honey, going to the dentist with her kids and stuff. And people are saying that's the look. You should look nice and classy. Just because you're going to the dentist, you should not have to come out your house looking like you just woke up and what have you. And I think Rihanna is the epitome of womanhood when it comes to dressing, because she dresses very nice. And you know, she's she's an ambassador for all these clothing companies or whatever. So I think more people should follow suit and dress a little nice. I mean, when you're going to the dentist, or when you're going to work, or when you're going anywhere, you should look at least appropriate, because people are watching you like they were watching Rihanna, and now they've been putting it out in press. So congratulations to Rihanna and her new dentist look, honey. So y'all girls, look at that look when y'all go to the next dentist's office. Okay. And then my final story, y'all. Kenya Moore, baby. They said Kenya's coming back. Andy Cohen, y'all, confirms conversing, y'all, with Team Twirl Architect, honey, after her exit from Real Housewives of Atlanta. He said he missed her, and a lot of people said she may come back. I think Kenya should come back to Real Housewives of Atlanta, because she's a great actress. She did her job, honey. When they kicked off, or what they kicked off for, I don't think that should have been, you know, they shouldn't have kicked off of that. You know, it was just a picture. Yeah. I mean, you know, everybody shows a picture every now and then and stuff or whatever. And also,
7: and she wanted originals, you know?
6: Original, yes, honey. We love Kenya. She was one of the real ones, honey. All these other girls, nah, I mean, they good. I like them all, but, you know, Kenya was that girl, honey, so we just should keep her. All right, I want to thank everybody, y'all, for watching Family Feud last night. If you watched Family Feud last night, honey, with the Ricky Smiley Morning Show, honey, it was a great show. We had a great time. People loved this show, honey. And hopefully and preferably, Ricky, we go back again, honey, on Let's Go and Let's Make a Deal.
5: Let's Make a Deal. Yeah, whatever. Who you going to be on Let's Make a Deal?
6: Who was that guy?
5: A football player.
6: Yeah, I'm just like a football player.
5: Construction worker with a mustache.
6: Yeah.
5: A husband. Does
6: that just say that? Did y'all know what time it is?
0: Shalala.
6: Yeah, shalala. Husband. The Kahlua today, honey, is one of my favorite Kahluas. My Kahlua today, y'all, is Doug Barolo. On the high end, you say Doug Barolo, and on the low end, you say Beautiful Burger. That's your Kahlua for today.
5: All right, y'all, give it up and Gary with the team.
6: Yes,
5: coming up, y'all, we got the champ is in the building. Clarissa Shields is going to be joining us up next. Rick is Smile in the Morning Show.

0: All right, y'all, it's my morning show. Coming up, y'all, the champ is in the building. We're going to be talking to Clarissa Shields. Is going to be joining us. Sorry about that. I'm going to whoop my ass. Up next, Ricky Smiley Morning Show.
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0: Look where you're going. You know you're driving crazy out there. All right, Rodney, how's traffic looking right now?
2: 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Got a road closure due to an accident in Broward County. The road is closed on the right shoulder. This is Federal Highway. This is southbound right at the Southeast 17th Street in Pompano Beach. Again, US 1 southbound before Southeast 17th Street, Pompano Beach. And the Golden Glades Interchange, we got some delays on the Palmetto as you go eastbound the off-ramp to 95 and 441. Let's look at traffic. 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Happy birthday going to Daphne Jenkins Singletary. Happy birthday, Daphne. And the one and only Miss Doris Love, 80 years old. Miss Doris Love is celebrating her birthday with Hummel Fire. Show her some love on our great community stakeholders. Miss Doris Love, happy birthday. 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
7: All right, party people. Listen, man, we got the champion in the building. Hey, she's a two-time Olympic gold medalist, a three-division undisputed world champion, and one of the most accomplished boxers, male or female, to ever step inside the ring. Y'all, please welcome the one and only Clarissa the GOAT. GWOAT. Shields, y'all in the building. Woo! Hey. Clarissa, what's up?
10: Hey, what's going on, Ricky?
7: Hey, happy to have you. But first of all, congratulations on winning the WBC and the WBA middleweight titles last week.
10: Thank you so much. Thank you.
7: How did it feel to win the belt for the second time?
10: Well, you know what? It actually felt great to get my sixth round knockout in front of 17,000 plus people. And just have some of the biggest stars in Atlanta there. The biggest stars in the world was there at the fight, and I put on a great performance.
11: That's what's up. So, Clarissa, what's up? It's Brett, girl.
10: Hey, girl. You know I love you.
11: I love you, too. So, you actually had to drop 38 pounds over a 14-week training camp to make that 160-pound middleweight limit. Now,
10: yes,
11: everybody want to know, girl, what is the secret? How did you do it?
10: Well, one, I have to say that secret is God.
11: And then
10: I have a great S&C trainer, Kiana, and we trained four times a week with strength and conditioning. I did boxing every day and drinking a gallon of water a day.
11: Mm. Woo, a whole gallon. That's a lot of water.
7: Okay. And let me say this right quick. I just want to compliment you for having so much class. I sat there, and I think I got more excited to bring your opponent, to go to your opponent's dressing room and bring her to your dressing room and take pictures together and love on her and show her respect and show great sportsmanship. You are just so awesome and classy, and I just absolutely respect you for that.
10: Thank you, and you know what? I've always been kind to the girls who I fought, and you know, once we inside the ring and like the bell is going, it's all war. But after, you know, for me, it's all love and it's all respect, because she made the event big, too. She came in there strong like Drago. She had a big jab. She had a nice hook. She was a very strong lady. Very, very strong lady. And she came to fight, and she put her belts up on the line. There's not many girls who are willing to put their belts up on the line, especially to go against me.
12: Hmm. Okay, so you have been very open about your struggles and your journey. And some people may not even know that there's a whole biopic out about you. And it was in theaters a while back, but now it's streaming on Prime Video. Tell us a little bit about that.
10: Yeah, so I have a biopic called The Fire Inside, and Ryan Destiny portrayed me. It came out December 25th, 2024, and it was in theaters for 3 months. And people watched it all over the world. And so for those who don't know and who missed it, I was posting the trailers and everything, and I got great feedback. But if you want to know about my upbringing and who I am and how I won the Olympics, not once, but two times, yeah, go and watch The Fire Inside.
11: Come on now.
7: Now, we saw Cardi B wanted her kids to get into boxing, and you posted online that you're
10: going to teach them. Yeah, I told her, go ahead and bring them to me. Yes.
7: Yeah, has anything come? Have y'all started yet, or are y'all working on trying to get started?
10: She hasn't hit me yet, but all she got to do is got DM me. Everybody know that I'm on social media. Just DM me. But I be training my little niece, and she's 6, and I train my nephew who's 12 and my nephew that's 9. I teach them all how to fight. All like the kids in my family know how to fight. And I think my niece is the toughest out of all of them, because she wants to be a boxer. But I don't know if I'm going to let her, because I just love her too much. I want her to play basketball or something.
13: But Clarissa, can you teach me to fight too?
10: Oh. I sure can.
11: Oh,
10: it's going to hurt a little bit.
11: You're going to be doing the windmill slap.
7: The windmill slaps ain't about nothing.
13: But anyway, so Clarissa, what's the biggest misconception about Clarissa Shields that you want people to understand?
10: I want them to understand that I'm just myself, and I ain't trying to be like nobody else. Like, I really enjoy my life. I enjoy boxing. I enjoy my family. I love my man. And I'm just a young, rich black girl.
13: All right, baby.
11: Come on now.
13: Say that.
11: Right. Come on, young, rich, black girl. Okay. So, Clarissa, you've accomplished so much in boxing. What's one thing that you're still trying to prove to yourself, or there's something you want to do?
10: Oh, there is nothing that I'm trying to prove to myself, actually. I'm actually trying to get myself, like, okay with the number, like, 38, because I want to retire at 38.
11: Okay.
10: But it's, like, another part of my heart, like, man, I can kick these girls butt till I turn 50. Like, why retire at 38? So, I mean, I have just been trying to become, like, a better boxer, really, and, you know, knock these girls out, and I was able to accomplish that, like, this weekend and get a 6-round knockout. So that's really my only thing now is just to keep racking up the wins and racking up the knockouts. But that's about it. I ain't got to prove nothing else. I'm already pound number one.
11: Well, not prove, but I'm trying to figure out, like, I saw you rapping. I be seeing you doing a lot of different what other things, like, would you like to do? Are there other things you like to do besides, like, boxing?
10: Yeah. So I love music. I sing a little bit. And I've been rapping for a few years. And I actually just dropped a song called Good Life the day of my fight. And it's had 1 million views on YouTube. And then I dropped a song a month before that called Run Your Mouth. And I dissed this one girl who boxed because she talked too much. So I'm actually, like, you know, getting off into the music and stuff like that. And I dropped Faithful, a song that I did about Papoose, on my birthday. Was it this year? So I got some songs out. And I want to get better at that too. You know, if I can have I already have an ESPY. And I got Sportswoman of the Year, and I have a movie out. If I can get a Grammy, that'd be great.
11: Come on now.
7: So the day of your fight, how do you prepare for a fight, and what some things you stay away from, before you fight? And I heard you talking about Papoose. Tell us a little bit about your relationship and how's that going for you.
10: Yeah, so for the day of the fight, I'm just real, like, locked in. I do whatever I have to do. If I have to get up and go for a walk or eat or drink water or sleep, I just do that while still trying to balance, like, I have to get my hair and my makeup done to do the grand entrance for the fight. Just to get to the grand entrance and go to the back room and wipe everything off. Take the lashes off, take the makeup off, take off the hair, and I always have my braids under there. So I try to, like, balance that out, but I spent a lot of time just, like, really laying down the day of the fight. And if I have to go back and watch some film or something, I will do that. But that's really fight day. And then I try to eat in, like, portions still. So I know once I make weight, a lot of fighters go in, you know, eat whatever that they want to eat and put on, like, 20 and 25 pounds. I'm not one of those fighters. I put on 10 to 12 pounds after the weigh-in, and I eat, and I still eat healthy till after the fight. After the fight, I can eat the stuff that I wanted to eat. But before then, I'm still eating healthy. Still drinking my water, still eating my fruit, and taking my vitamins. You know what I'm saying?
7: All right, y'all, we got more with the champ. Clarissa Shields is in the building. More Clarissa Shields coming up next. Ricky Smiley Morning Show.
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7: All right, hold on a second. Traffic is coming your way with Rodney.
3: Hey, Ricky, good morning to you. How you doing? 8:35 on Hot 105, 25 minutes away from 9 o'clock. We made it to the end of the week, Friday, and it's the 21st day of August 2026. Be careful out there and what you're doing. We had an accident this morning impacting traffic in Pompano Beach. This is a federal highway southbound closed before you get to Southeast 17th Street. Other than that, looking pretty good in the Tri-County area. Let's look at traffic. 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
4: 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I'm 7 News anchor Tavares Jones, and here's what's making headlines on this Friday morning, August 21st. Starting out in Broward, where deputies are investigating a shooting at a gas station that now leaves a man injured. This all unfolded just before 8 last night at the Marathon gas station on South Dixie Highway and Southwest 3rd Street in Pompano Beach. That's where deputies would arrive to find the victim, who had apparently been shot several times. He was rushed to an area hospital. No word yet on the man's condition. Meantime, deputies took someone into custody. It's still unclear exactly what led to the shooting. And now to Miami-Dade, where police say a father shot his son and took off in Miami Gardens. This happened yesterday in the area of Northwest 154th Street and 18th Avenue, right across the street from the elementary school. Police say the father was visiting his adult son at his house when they got into an argument that escalated. The victim is now listed in stable condition, and his girlfriend was also hurt by some flying glass. Also in Dade, several people injured after an apartment fire. fire in Northwest Miami-Dade. Flames breaking out at the Lakeshore Presidential Apartments along Northwest 95th Street near 12th Avenue. Three people, including a firefighter, were treated for injuries. The Red Cross is helping people who were forced out of their homes. The cause of the fire remains under investigation. I'm Tavares Jones. That's your 7 News update here on the Ricky Smiley Morning Show on Hot 105. 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

0: 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Yeah. 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
4: 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Good morning.

0: the details. And listen, we're back with boxing middleweight champion Clarissa Shields. Clarissa, thank you for coming early this morning. Just thank you for being so sweet. Thank you for doing the podcast. I cannot wait to that episode. That was such a great interview. We had
1: you
0: so
1: welcome
0: much fun.
1: Anytime, and I can't wait to drop either. It's gonna be a good time.
0: Yeah, man. What is your first post match meal?
1: I think I went straight to Rock South. I wanted my chicken and yams and mac and cheese and greens and rice and cabbage.
2: Come on now.
1: Yes. and like the honey cornbread. Yes, I did. Yes.
0: We went down there the day you told me to go down there. They was closed. I was so mad.
1: Because they be closed on Tuesdays, I think.
0: Yeah.
1: Tuesdays.
0: Mm.
3: So now, Clarissa, you and I have something in common. We both abstain from sex.
4: Oh, my God.
3: But you mentioned abstaining from sex leading up to the fight. So how hard was it, and how did Papoose feel about that?
1: Well, this is me and Pap's fourth fight together, so he's used to it now, but it's still hard. And Pap try to make himself be really busy when I'm in camp, knowing that we have to sustain from sex. So Pap be in the studio, Pap be traveling and having meetings, but when we together, we still like sleep together and like everything, but it's still like, you know, he's a good looking man, I'm a good looking woman, you know what I'm saying? So.
3: Now, I heard something, too, about pregnancy, honey. Did you take a pregnancy test?
1: I was just saying, like, y'all, I haven't had sex in a while. Like, once I was able to, you know, it went down. That's all I was saying. I wasn't, but also, too, I was, like, kind of like, you were supposed to laugh at that. Like, you weren't supposed to be like, oh, my gosh, she's really. It's like, no, I'm fighting at the end of the year, you guys. I'm not pregnant.
3: Okay.
1: Not yet. Calm down.
5: Okay, now back to the sex. How long before a fight do you abstain?
1: 6 weeks.
5: Okay. Ooh. Okay. Well,
1: I have to, though.
0: Hell are you talking about?
5: Hey, 6 weeks. Okay.
0: Wait a damn minute now.
4: Because what does it do? Does it make you weaker, or does it make you have to, it just makes your focus better, huh?
1: No, sex makes you weaker.
4: Oh, right.
1: You guys don't feel weak after sex?
5: I mean.
4: Well, yeah, of course we want to go to sleep, but then I want a sandwich the next morning or right
1: exactly,
4: after.
1: Exactly, but it's like, it just makes you too relaxed. It's too relaxed for a person who has to train and get up and train 3 or 4 times a day. And then you can't eat the food you want to eat, and then you got to spar. And I don't know about y'all, but you ever had like a pit bull or something chasing you? You want to have your legs. You want to be able to go.
0: And
1: sometimes your legs will leave you if you just been out here just, you know, having sex and orgasming everywhere.
5: Okay.
0: Yeah.
5: All right.
4: Okay.
5: Well, on that subject, like, what is the craziest thing you've ever done for love?
1: For love? The craziest thing that I've ever done?
5: Yep.
1: Shoot, I mean, we all did some crazy stuff for some love now.
5: Nice. Jumping on cars, you know, standing outside his apartment, yelling, like throwing clothes out.
1: I'm not one of those women, though. I'm not one of those women who's like doing crazy things for love. Like, no, I think the crazy thing that I've done is I've busted out some windows. But that was back when I was like, I was 17, 18. I think I was 20 actually.
4: Yeah. I busted some windows too.
1: And then I was gonna run them over with my car, but I didn't do it.
4: Oh, okay. But that's it though.
1: That was way back in the day.
5: Just trying to run over him. No big deal.
1: 10 years ago.
0: Yeah, God has delivered all of us from that craziness.
1: Yes, he has. Crazy ass days.
0: So if boxing disappeared tomorrow and nobody knew you as Clarissa Shields, the fighter, what career would you be working in?
1: I would just be a mother, to be honest with you. I don't think I would do a sport. If nobody knew who I was, I would just be a mom. Like, I'm a very simple person. Like, I like to make sure that my bills are paid, I got me a nice car, that my house is clean, and that the kids are good. So my sister has 3 kids, and they're like my kids. So my niece get whatever she want. My nephew just turned 12. He's about to start playing football and basketball. And I have a 9-year-old nephew, a Gemini, and he's doing backflips. I mean, 10 in a row. He needs to go to the Olympics.
0: Mm. All right, y'all. One word answer, lightning round questions. Favorite place to travel?
1: Aruba.
0: Okay. Worst habit?
1: Worst habit? Probably on social media, responding to these, you know, haters.
0: Back. Mm-hmm. Favorite cheat meal?
1: Soul food. Oxtails, peas, and rice.
4: Yes, oxtails. Sorry.
0: Okay. First job. First job.
1: Boxing has been my only job I've ever had in my life.
0: Yep. Okay. Salt or sugar on grits?
1: Stop. Do not put no sugar on my grits.
0: There you go. You better tell the people. Hey, Clarissa, thank you so much. We are so happy to have you. We're so proud of you. Thank you for being so kind and loving. And thank you for inviting us into your family. And Gary, was that your fight? Everybody had a good time.
1: He told me it was there.
0: Yeah. Oh, he went live. He went live with two.
1: He's spoiled now.
0: Two damn people watching.
1: He
0: went live on that damn live.
4: He represented.
0: Right. Let everybody know how they can follow you and how they can see your documentary.
1: Yep. Follow me on all social medias at Claressa Shields. For those who don't know how to spell my name, it's C-L-A-R-E-S-S-A Shields, S-H-I-E-L-D-S. And that's on all platforms from YouTube to Instagram to Facebook, all blue check marks. And what else? Oh, and you can find my biopic on Prime Video. And you can stream all my music. It's under my name, too, Claressa Shields. We got Good Life that just dropped, Run Your Mouth, and Poke the Goat.
0: Daddy. Hey, we should play your song after the break. Y'all give it up and show your love for Claressa Shields, y'all. Yeah. 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
0: Good morning, Rodney. What's going on in those Lauderdale streets?
8: 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Looking good on this portion of your morning commute on this Friday morning, this 21st day of August 2026. 8:53 on Hot 105. 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
8: 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Described as a well-respected innovator in emergency management, had resigned with more than 3 months left to the 2026 hurricane season and the most dangerous weeks on the state's doorsteps. Governor Ron DeSantis' response was, "We won't miss a beat this storm season." He didn't think politics and emergency management mixed. Governor DeSantis appointed Jared Perdue, Florida's Secretary of the Department of Transportation, to fill in the void. The Broward County Commission yesterday put the sheriff's office on notice that it's serious about taking back control of the county's fire rescue service after more than 20 years. The commission voted 9-0 to put ending BSO's fire rescue contract on the county commission agenda set for September 22nd, a move that's necessary to notify the sheriff and the public in time for them to weigh in on the subject. What about your privacy? A proposed $10 million sale of a trove of Spirit Airlines data to Google has been delayed by a federal bankruptcy judge after unionized flight attendants raised privacy concerns. The data is among a wide array of assets being sold by the now defunct Dania Beach Airlines Spirit. Last week, Google was declared the winner of an auction of most of Spirit's de-identifiable data, which includes 7.5 billion transaction records going back to 2008. The data haul also includes 100 million emails, 500 million Microsoft team chats, and information about aircraft operations, audits, and employees' productivity, according to an extensive asset list in the county court file. The unionized flight attendant said it's not trying to block the data sale, but said it's not confident that the process designed to remove identifying information will preserve the confidentiality of employee records, such as payroll histories and internal communications. Your Hot 105 weather, partly cloudy today with a high around 93, with some isolated thunderstorms this afternoon. Right now, have cloudy skies and 84 degrees. Those are your Hot 105 headlines.
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6: 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How you doing?
7: I am doing great. Saturday, we're having a community resource fair. It's at Volunteer Park. You're talking about someplace that's very accessible.
6: Yes, very accessible at 1250 West Sunrise Boulevard in Plantation. And you're going to have housing information, and other cities are participating.
7: It's not just the Plantation thing. It's a county thing. City of Plantation, of course, will be there. So City of Lauderdale Lakes is also bringing some resources. City of Miramar is also involved, too. 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My other thing is there's always a way. 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Hispanic Unity, because they try to help people grow their business. Going to put them all in one big room. You can walk and go from A to B and compare notes. And hopefully you'll get out there. Maybe we can make your life a little bit better.
6: The Plantation Resource Fair, Saturday between what hours at Volunteer Park?
7: 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It's free because we want people to show up and walk around and learn. 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
6: If we like more information, is this available on the website or how can we contact you at City Hall?
7: Plantation.org. 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All American Roofing will talk about the roofing issues. 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
6: It's the Community Resource Fair in the wonderful city of Plantation. We have the mayor, Nick Sorrell. 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
7: I appreciate it.
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7: Hey, I just want to say, Clarissa, congratulations on everything. Thank you for coming on the show this morning, and we absolutely love you. And we would not let you depart without because when you said you could sing, you know, black people be like, wait a minute. You know, that's serious in the black community. When you tell black people you can sing, you know, wait a minute. We want to know. So I'm going to play a little bit of clip, just a little clip of your song. And we're going to get into this mix. Ladies and gentlemen, Clarissa Shields, y'all, one more time. Yes. What's the name of the song right here? Good light. Here we go.
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the shield, y'all. Yeah. All right, y'all, we got Battle of the Sexes coming up. More Rick's by the Morning Show. Oh, Goose, yeah. Thank y'all for listening to the Rick's by the Morning Show on Hot 105. Good morning.

can't tell me nothing, bossed up and not shit. Yeah, you see me? It's my big bone. He got all them girls shook. My big fat. He got all them.

0: 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What up, Keita?
1: Good morning.
0: Already. And we got Chris from Naptown, Indianapolis, in the building, 106.7 WTLC.
2: Hey,
0: what up, Chris? You good, man?
2: Man, I'm good. But, hey, Ricky, I need you to plug me in with Black Tony because I'm going to buy a couple of them pipes of ice cream from him. Don't play with me. My daughter's birthday coming up, and I'm trying to do the same for you.
0: Tell me to send you a case of that chunky monkey down there. All right.
2: I see you.
0: We about to play Battle of the Sexes. And listen, now, if y'all don't know the answer, just make sure you say pass because we have a lot of questions, and we don't want you to eat up all of your time waiting on, trying to think of only one question. All right, y'all ready?
2: I'm ready.
0: All right, Keita, we're going to start with you. You ready, Keita?
1: Yes.
0: All right, here we go, Keita. Start to go.
1: Okay.
0: All right, on the pool table, how many balls are on the table to start the game?
1: Is it
0: 28? 16.
3: Nice.
0: All right, in baseball, what is the era called where the pitchers warm up?
2: The dugout.
0: Not just her.
1: The dugout.
0: Nope. The bullpen.
3: And he's strong and wrong.
0: All right, y'all. The lead character, Tony Montana, was the star of what classic film?
1: I don't know that one.
0: Scarface.
1: Okay.
0: How many states does Florida share a border with?
1: Is it two or three?
0: Which one?
1: Three.
0: Nope, two. All right. How many runs did Hank Aaron hit to break Babe Ruth's record?
4: Home runs.
1: Oh, man. Oh, God.
0: All right, let me throw this one out. Jalen Hurts is the Super Bowl winning quarterback of what NFL team?
1: Who?
0: Jalen Hurts.
1: Oh, that's Philadelphia.
0: Yeah, we'll give you that. All right, okay, cool. We'll give you that one.
3: All right, you ready, Chris? You ready, Chris?
2: I need y'all to be careful with me because I failed preschool 17 and a half times, so I'm a little slow.
3: All right, let's go then. Where will the 2028 Summer Olympics be held?
2: Atlanta, Georgia?
3: Nope, Los Angeles. What is a beauty blender used for?
2: Makeup.
3: Yep. What part of the body is a gua sha used on?
2: Yeah, I ain't never heard of that.
3: It's a woman thing, your face. What do you call the hair that is left out around the perimeters of a sew-in to cover the tracks?
2: Lacefront?
3: Nope, that would be leave out.
4: Baby.
3: How many letters are in the alphabet?
2: 26.
3: All right. What two colors mixed together make orange?
2: Blue and red.
3: What?
4: She said, huh?
3: No, red and yellow make orange. What is a group of flamingos called?
2: A gaggle of flamingos?
3: No, flamboyance.
4: He got two.
0: Oh, man, he won. Oh, my God. I didn't think nobody won a special game. What did he win?
5: All right, sir. Congratulations. You're a winner today of the fabulously amazing, highly coveted, and desired prize bag from America's Store, the Dollar Tree. All right. 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
0: Butcher Boy.
5: And from Driver's Choice, how about you got an auto bucket cup holder.
0: Yeah. A what?
5: A bucket cup holder.
0: Yeah. 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
6: Yep.
5: And a very popular item to finish it off, you got a 6-pack of baby scratch mittens. So hopefully, if you got a baby, you can put them on him. He won't scratch himself. All right. Congratulations, sir. I know you're excited, but calm down. It's all yours. Courtesy of the Ricky's Modern Morning Show and the Dollar Tree.
0: Hey, he said, calm down. It's all yours. All on Friday.
2: Thank you. I appreciate it. I ain't got
0: hey, man, thank y'all. Thank y'all for playing Battle of the Sexes. The men are back on. More Ricky's Modern Morning Show. Coming up.
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8: Hey, Ricky, good morning to you. Thank you, too. Live from the Hotline Traffic Studio, it's University's Dodge Traffic Report. Looking good out there on this Friday morning, especially good. Only issue is a disabled vehicle, and this is 95 Express. This is northbound at 125th Street, and that disabled vehicle is in the left lane. 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
2: All right, 26 minutes after the hour, y'all got your front page right here at Frida's Good Morning.
33: Good morning, Ricky. It's Friday, August 21st. Here's what's going on in the news. New details are raising questions in the Carmelo Anthony case. The 19-year-old Texas student serving 35 years for killing Austin Metcalf is asking for a new trial. Turns out, the original jury never heard Anthony's violent text messages or evidence that Metcalf had previously been involved in racist graffiti. Prosecutors say both sides agreed to keep it out because they were afraid it would turn the racially charged trial into a tinderbox. A new judge will now decide whether Anthony gets another trial. Elsewhere, two Navy stories are drawing attention. Ricky, relief is finally coming for those sailors aboard the USS Abraham Lincoln after a 250-day deployment. That's a record. It's a record one. Marked by food and water shortages, plumbing and mold problems, extreme heat, missed mail, port calls, and serious mental health concerns, including reports of suicidal thoughts and sailors attempting to jump overboard. The USS George Washington has now arrived to relieve the Lincoln, allowing about 5,000 sailors to begin heading home. So that's good news. At the same time, the Navy is reportedly considering removing Black World War II hero Dory Miller's name from a new aircraft carrier and potentially naming it after President Trump. Now, Miller became the first Black recipient of the Navy Cross for what he did at Pearl Harbor. Officials may honor him with another ship, but if Miller still deserves a major Navy honor, people are asking why take his name off the carrier in the first place. Lastly, Mississippi is considering a new way to fund colleges, and Black lawmakers are worried that HBCUs could get the short end of the stick. So this plan would give more money to schools based on stuff like graduation rates, but HBCUs often serve more low-income and first-generation students and may have fewer resources to begin with in the first place. So the concern is whether that system would really be fair. For info on these stories and more, go to RickySmileyMorningShow.com. Now, here's a look at sports.
3: Rock T, the sports genius, is in the building.
4: Yeah, I sure am. Rick Dawg, I'm going to throw something your way, man. 2026. 2026 preseason college football ranking is out, man. Ohio State is number one. Georgia's two. Notre Dame's three. Oregon's four. Texas is five. BYU is six. Miami's seven. Indiana's eight. Texas Tech is nine. LSU is 10. Now, here's the problem that I have. I understand that seniors graduate. I understand that teams lose some of their best players to the NFL every year. I understand that strong recruiting helps decide which teams will be stronger than others when they put these preseason rankings together. But I also believe that the defending champion should start off the next season as the number one team, no matter what.
2: Nah.
4: Yes, sir, man. Listen, you're the champs.
2: What?
4: You're the champs. You're the defending champs. Even if you
2: okay,
4: lost,
2: but ain't nobody playing this based off of this year.
4: Man.
2: Ain't nobody snapped a damn down ball.
4: Exactly. That's
2: a
4: my
2: football
4: point.
2: Football has not been snapped.
4: That's my point. So
2: okay.
4: Until
2: okay, I see what you're saying.
4: Until someone snaps a ball and play
2: right.
4: a game.
2: So you're saying after the first game.
4: Thank you.
2: Give us something to look at. Then
4: thank
2: come out
4: you.
2: With the poll. Okay. You're right about that,
4: Rob. You can still put together the preseason poll, but that
2: right.
4: preseason poll should automatically start off with the defending champs from last year because ain't nobody
2: right.
4: played no games yet.
2: None. Not one snap.
4: Come on, man.
2: Until somebody hiked that ball and called him. Hey, I had a little league coach. Coach Mike used to stutter real bad.
4: Right.
2: And I was playing wide receiver. I used to have to run the play into the huddle.
4: Yes, sir.
2: And Darryl Carson was our quarterback. Darryl Carson, Ty Sim, all of us on the team.
4: I know where you're going.
2: He said, I would tell him, I said, I said, I'll never forget the play, right? I said, 44 crossbuck on two. Man, they started laughing so hard in the huddle, we got to delay a game, man.
33: Oh, God.
2: The referee started laughing. He blew the whistle, man. We got a pin line. He said, oof, oof, oof, oof, oof, what happened? What happened? Smile!
33: Oh my gosh.
2: What happened? I said, 44 crossbuck on two. Man, they were out there on the field laid up. Shout out to Johnny Well, because that's why that's who ran to play Johnny Well. Ty Sim, Darryl Carson, they're calling it right. They're calling in to tell you right now.
4: Oh, dog.
2: Coach Red, what? Yes, so.
4: So you brought the play in exactly like he
2: said. Hey, it's exactly how he said. Up a pool. Oh.
0: Drop it like it's hot. Drop it like it's hot.
5: So hot.
0: And
5: this hot. Catch me at the
2: hot spot.
5: It's the BRAT.
2: On two.
33: What is happening?
4: Where the quarterback go up there?
6: No idea.
2: Man, he had tears coming down the eye.
4: Oh, man.
2: Oh, boy. They talk about that. I think we was on the 80 pounds. No, I was on 95 pounds. All right, what up, Brad? Good morning.
6: What up, Ricky? Good morning. Good morning, everybody. I'm your girl, Brad Tat Tat, and this is the hot spot where we bring you music, movies, and more. So let's get on off into it. Well, the Oprah podcast launched in 2024 and recently expanded to a twice weekly release schedule, and she locked in a multi-year deal with Amazon. And in a recent conversation with LinkedIn editor-in-chief Dan Roth, Oprah Winfrey opened up about why she decided to expand her media empire into podcasting at 72 years old. And here's what she said.
7: One of the things I know for sure is I know how to talk. So the idea for me of doing a podcast is an extension, obviously, of what I've been doing on the show all of these years. Being able to do that podcast is an opportunity at this point to offer what I've learned, what I've grown into, a sense of knowingness, a sense of wisdom in the wisdom seat at 72 to other people.
4: 72.
6: That's what's up, man. Congratulations to her. And episodes are available on YouTube, Prime Video, Wondery, Audible, and other major podcast platforms. All right, y'all, last but not least, if your kids watch Miss Rachel, you might want to let them keep watching because the popular children's educator is using her platform to show that she is an ally. Miss Rachel recently spoke out on the concerns of being raised in the Black community surrounding hanging deaths, and she said, listen to the Black community. Black people don't hang themselves from trees. She also said, my heart is with the Black community. Please be an ally. You don't have to be perfect, but you need to listen, uplift, speak out, and show up. Now, in case you don't know who Miss Rachel is, she's a former teacher who has built a massive following through her YouTube channel where she sings songs and teaches young children. Her channel has more than 21 million subscribers. So a lot of kids love Miss Rachel, and they grow up listening to her and learning from the things that she teaches. So that's pretty cool to know that she's supportive of the Black community. That's just going to make everybody love her even more. What you say?
2: Thing. We ain't learned a damn thing from Coach Mike. And I'll take that to my grave.
6: What did you talk about?
2: I saw Coach Mike at the cemetery about 2 years ago. Yo, Coach Mike, he still stutter? Hell yeah. What you think they gave him? Stuttering braces?
4: Hey, man, they get better over time, over years.
2: No, not him. He was still,
6: Go ahead, Bray.
2: If you miss
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6: But we talking about something else. We on the hot spot now, sir.
2: Man, we proud of you, man.
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8: 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Other than that, I'm looking good out there. 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
9: 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Starting out in Broward, where deputies are investigating a shooting at a gas station that now leaves a man injured. This all unfolded just before 8 o'clock last night at the Marathon gas station on South Dixie Highway and Southwest 3rd Street in Pompano Beach. That's where deputies were to find the victim, who had apparently been shot several times. He was rushed to an area hospital. No word yet on his condition. Meantime, deputies say they took someone into custody. It's still unclear exactly what led to the shooting. Also in Broward, the FBI announcing they've arrested a man in connection to a bank robbery. Authorities say last Thursday, 57-year-old Fisk Johnson of Fort Lauderdale walked into a Truist Bank branch along the 500 block of East Los Olas Boulevard and said he had a gun before demanding money from an employee and then took off. He's now facing federal charges and is due in court this morning. And now to Miami-Dade, where several people are now left injured after an apartment fire in Northwest Miami-Dade. Flames breaking out at the Lakeshore Presidential Apartments along Northwest 95th Street near 12th Avenue. Three people, including a firefighter, were treated for their injuries. The Red Cross is helping residents who were forced out of their homes. The cause of the fire remains under investigation. I'm Tavares Jones. That's your news update here on the Ricky Smiley Morning Show on Hot 105. 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
27: This is the Daily Play with Joy Taylor. James Harden is staying in Cleveland, signing a 3-year, $97 million deal to remain with the Cavs through the 28-29 season with a player option kicker. By the end of his contract, Harden will become the fourth player in NBA history to make over $500 million in their career. He joins other generational players like LeBron James, Kevin Durant, and Steph Curry. He turns 37 on August 26th, so this deal probably serves as a nice early birthday present for the ninth most prolific scorer in NBA history. Harden won the 2018 league MVP, a 3-time scoring champ, and 2-time assist champ. You might not like some parts of his game, but Harden knows how to get buckets and cash checks with the best of them. Many are going to look at that list of $500 million players and say that Harden doesn't have a championship, so maybe he doesn't fit in that list. But what are your thoughts on the deal? 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
2: 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Got an accident this morning in Broward County, left lane 95 Express southbound before you get to Sunrise Boulevard, and some delays. This is slow travel, 95 southbound, the off-ramp to Biscayne Boulevard there in downtown Miami. 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Happy birthday to Doris Love, celebrating that birthday, 80 years, all right. And Daphne Jenkins Singletary celebrating a birthday with Hot 105 as well. Ricky, you got it.
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2: Thank you, Ricky. Good morning. And here are your Hot 105 headlines. The Broward County Commission yesterday put the Sheriff's Office on notice that it's serious about taking back control of the county's fire rescue service after more than 20 years. The commission voted 9-0 to put ending BSO's fire rescue contract on the county commission agenda set for September 22nd, a move that's necessary to notify the sheriff and the public in time for them to weigh in on the subject. What about your privacy? A proposed $10 million sale of a trove of Spirit Airlines data to Google has been delayed by a federal bankruptcy judge after unionized flight attendants raised privacy concerns. The data is among a wide array of assets being sold by the now defunct Dania Beach Airlines Spirit. Last week, Google was declared the winner of an auction of most of Spirit's de-identifiable data, which includes 7.5 billion transaction records going back to 2008. The data haul also includes 100 million emails, 500 million Microsoft team chats, and information about aircraft operations, audits, and employees' productivity, according to an extensive asset list in the county court file. The unionized flight attendant said it's not trying to block the data sale, but said it's not confident that the process designed to remove identifying information will preserve the confidentiality of employee records, such as payroll histories and internal communications. Taking place today, the 10 North Group presents the Frederick Douglass Lecture Series, America at 250, Promise, Progress, and the Work Ahead. The event will be this evening at the Arts and Recreation Center, the ARC, 675 Alibaba Avenue in Opa-locka, with special guest speaker, the Honorable Dr. Steve Gallen III. 7 p.m., it's a free event. Also taking place this evening, the legendary Ohio Players will be performing at Mills Pond Park in Fort Lauderdale, 2201 Northwest 9th Avenue, the Ohio Players' signature sound in horn riffs, guitar riffs, and music technology, and album covers that also featured a semi-nude black woman, often with a shaved head. Their music has been sampled only second to James Brown by Jay-Z, Dr. Dre, Snoop Dogg, and others. See the original tonight at Mills Pond Park. Opening musical act will be the Larry Dog Band. And if you like indoor entertainment, you can join Hot 105's very own DP and Chico the Virgo at Mickey's Speakeasy in North Lauderdale tonight. It's an all-black affair. And for jazz fans, it's the Jesse Jones Quartet performing at the Riviera Beach.

0: 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In today's history, it was the Nat Turner Rebellion happening on this date in 1831. It was the deadliest slave revolt in U.S. history, led by a 30-year-old enslaved black preacher, Nat Turner, in Southampton County, Virginia. Also, today was the day that political activist, writer George Jackson was killed in San Quentin. He was just a month shy of his 30th birthday, but had written two important books, Soledad Brothers, The Prison Letters of George Jackson, and Blood in My Eye. Your 105 weather, hot and humid today with some isolated afternoon showers and high around 93. Right now, we have cloudy skies and 85 degrees. Those are your 105.
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0: Out of five from the Wayne Barton Ministries, we have Wayne Barton. How you doing?
3: Good morning, Rodney.
0: We know that school is still in session, but parents are still in need, and you have a back-to-school food giveaway and a shoe distribution.
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2: 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Shouting out to y'all, been keeping it real. Y'all been doing it right. And keep on keeping on, man. Thank y'all. And keep doing what you do.

0: That's Ella Mae. It's called Tell Her right here in Hot 105. Today's R&B Old School, where Ricky Smiley's paying your bills, giving you $1,000 starting Monday, August 24th, weekdays, five times a day. 8 a.m. is your first chance to get to the bag. Now, if you got that money, would you really pay your bills? Don't answer just yet. You've got a little time to think about it. You've got about 3 days, all right? So make sure you lock in. 8 a.m. Monday morning is your first chance. In the meantime, get the details online at hot105fm.com. It's Shelby the Midday. Got you rocking on this Friday. Welcome to it. So don't forget, I got your tickets to the Vibe, Beauty, and Black Affair. Big Lip and myself celebrating 8 years of the show. That's going down Labor Day weekend, Amsterdam and Hallandale with Rico Ross from Beauty and Black. Yes, Horace, Mr. Bellary, he's going to be in the building helping us celebrate in a major way, and I look forward to seeing you there as well. All right, going to give you a chance to win coming up on the other side. But listen, we got to send a big shout-out to Florida. We ranked number 2 on the most fun states list. Yeah, so I guess that's a good thing. I just think it's regular. Maybe because I live here. I guess if you add in Disney and all the things that happen in Orlando, maybe Miami Beach, okay, I'm not mad at it. So congratulations, Florida. We came in number 2 to California, who's number 1. We got Illinois number 3. Nevada was number 4. And I was shocked to see that New York was ranked at number 5. I figured they would have been a little higher on the list, maybe 2 or 3. But hey, here we are. So let's have some fun this weekend, all right? Coming up next, got some Bryson Tiller for you. Or should I say Chris Brown and Bryson Tiller? It depends. Coming up next right here at Hot 105.
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School, where Ricky and Smiley's paying your bills starting Monday, August 24th, weekdays five times a day. In the meantime, it's Shelby in the midday looking for caller 10 right now. It's all about the vibe, Beauty and Black Affairs, celebrating 8 years of the show. 888-550-9105. Good luck.

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2: Playing on other people's job. 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
2: Hey, Tanya. All right, well, let's make it quick, girl. You call her 10.
3: Thank you.
2: You're so very welcome. So listen, you got these tickets to the Vibe Beauty and Black Affair that's going down Sunday, September 6th, Labor Day weekend with Rico Ross from Tyler Perry's Beauty and Black. And we're getting ready for season 3, so we're going to have a good time. He's helping us celebrate 8 years of the show in a major way. You got to be in the building at Amsterdam Nightclub in Hallandale. Congratulations.
3: Thank you. 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
2: 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You're welcome, girl. 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
10: That's right, family. You got this, and I've got you. Let's get into it. Can we talk about belief and believing in yourself? Because I know sometimes the hardest part isn't getting started. It's actually believing that what you're working toward is possible. But before anybody else believes in your vision, you've got to believe in it yourself. So think about this as you move throughout your day. Believe in the possibilities of your life, even when you can't see the path. Faith doesn't always require you to have all the answers. It only requires you to keep moving. You gotta keep moving. You have to get started and you have to believe. Think about it, fam, too easy. But as always, you gotta start where you are and grow as you go. You got this and I got you. 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
1: Hey, family, what's going on? Get in here and get into this. Could Shaquille O'Neal become the Lakers' new owner? What? So what's being reported is that Shaquille O'Neal has purchased all of the Buss family shares and is set to become the next owner of the Los Angeles Lakers, per league sources. All right, congratulations. And family, get into this. Jamie Foxx admits that he was a little on the fence about having a baby at the age of 58, but Al Pacino changed his mind. Now, you know Al Pacino just had a baby from a 29-year-old, and he's what, 80-something? All righty then, enjoy fatherhood. Or grandfatherhood. Whatever. Just enjoy. And family, last but not least, get into this. So Austin Metcalf's troubling background has been revealed in the Carmelo Anthony retrial hearing. And here's what we didn't hear the first time around.
2: Metcalf and his brother Hunter were once caught spray painting graffiti, including KKK, Kill All Blacks, and Heil Hitler, along with the N-word, and were sentenced to 12 months of juvenile probation. There are several documented instances of Austin using racial slurs in school, and in 2023, Austin was accused of bullying a black student in class. During an argument in 2024 with another female student, Austin allegedly knocked her to the ground and punched her in the stomach. He was also kicked out of a football game and texted someone later, "I was about to beat the expletive out of those kids." At a previous track meet, when another student alerted Austin that someone not on their team, quote, behind our bench was talking wild, Austin reportedly replied, "Kill that MF." Metcalf also got suspended after he and another student were talking about bringing a gun to school the following day.
1: Now, and this is the shorter version, I had to take out a lot of the history because it went on and on and on. Now, does this justify someone being killed? Absolutely not. However, it does shine a different light on the person they tried to make a model citizen. We'll see how this plays out. 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I am Shelby Rushing on Instagram, Facebook, and X. And that's what's trending on Hot 105, brought to you by Panta Panter and San Pedro.
0: South Florida, get ready. 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
2: Yes.
1: That's right. So you got these tickets to the Orange Blossom Classic. That's going down Labor Day weekend, Sunday, September 6th. Hard Rock Stadium, talking about FAMU, South Carolina State, going head-to-head. You're going to be in the building, okay?
2: Yes. Thank you.
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0: paying your bills starting Monday, August 24th. You can win $1,000 weekdays, five times a day. What we doing with the money? We paying bills this time around, DP, or
1: we
0: no?
1: We paying some bills.
0: We paying some bills. I
1: at
0: agree.
1: At least 50-50.
0: I agree. I've been doing a lot of spending. I've been using a lot of credit cards. People want their money, so.

0: this mix, DP. Where we going? What we doing?
1: We going like the weather. We going up to 116, 114.
0: Don't
1: be
0: say
1: there
0: it.
1: BPM.
0: Don't
1: That's
0: say
1: where
0: it.
1: We'll be at.
0: Don't say it, because we literally hit 100 a couple days ago.
1: Yes.
0: Crazy. That's a record. It's been like some years since we were that hot
1: here in
0: South Florida.
1: And that's about the heat index. That's just a dope.
0: Oh, my God. It's like hot, and you're breathing heat.

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15: You know what? I like the playoffs. No diggity, no doubt. Play on, play it. 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Yo, Trey, drop the verse.

Can you believe that Chris Brown was only 16 years old when this song came out? And he's been on the move ever since. Of course, he's had some bumps along the way, but it's all good. I think he's earned his icon badge. Can we give him that? I'm willing to do that. Think about it. It's Chris Brown, right here at

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1: Hey, family, what's going on? Get in here and get into this. Could Shaquille O'Neal become the Lakers' new owner? What? So what's being reported is that Shaquille O'Neal has purchased all of the Buss family shares and is set to become the next owner of the Los Angeles Lakers, per league sources. All right, congratulations. And family, get into this. Jamie Foxx admits that he was a little on the fence about having a baby at the age of 58. But Al Pacino changed his mind. Now, you know Al Pacino just had a baby from a 29-year-old, and he's, what, 80-something? Alrighty then, enjoy fatherhood or grandfatherhood. Whatever, just enjoy. And family, last but not least, get into this. So Austin Metcalf's troubling background has been revealed in the Carmelo Anthony retrial hearing. And here's what we didn't hear the first time around.
2: Metcalf and his brother Hunter were once caught spray painting graffiti, including KKK Kill All Blacks and Heil Hitler, along with the N-word, and were sentenced to 12 months of juvenile probation. There are several documented instances of Austin using racial slurs in school, and in 2023, Austin was accused of bullying a black student in class. During an argument in 2024 with another female student, Austin allegedly knocked her to the ground and punched her in the stomach. He was also kicked out of a football game and texted someone later, "I was about to beat the expletive out of those kids." At a previous track meet, when another student alerted Austin that someone not on their team, quote, "behind our bench was talking wild," Austin reportedly replied, "kill that MF." Metcalf also got suspended after he and another student were talking about bringing a gun to school the following day.
1: Now, and this is the shorter version, I had to take out a lot of the history because it went on and on and on. Now, does this justify someone being killed? Absolutely not. However, it shines a different light and shows a pattern of aggression on the person they tried to paint as the model citizen or the model athlete. So we're going to see how this ultimately plays out. Again, this was evidence that was just presented in the retrial hearing for Carmelo Anthony in the murder of Austin Metcalf. Always more fam at hot105fm.com or search hot105fm on social. I am Shelby Rushing on Instagram, Facebook, and X. And that's what's trending on Hot 105.
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0: 5. 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Think about it. 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It's Shelby in the midday. Can we talk about these GLP-1s? All right, so it's been reported that people who are taking GLP-1s who are married, all right, are headed to divorce court. Yes, it's having an effect on people's relationships. And I was thinking, okay, one person loses the weight and they start to feel themselves. Mm-mm, that's not the reason. So according to this study or this report, it says that when someone in the relationship loses the weight after taking a GLP-1, they no longer have the same desires as their significant other, a.k.a. cakes, cookies, pies, sodas, no sugary items. And the other person starts to feel like they've lost their person and they're actually getting divorced because of it. Are you serious? I don't know who they talk to, who these couples are, but listen, I'm just going to say it. If my husband never ate a piece of cake ever, ever, ever again in his life, it has no effect on me. I'm like Anna Mae. I'm going to eat the cake. Eat the cake, Anna Mae. Give me the cake. That's his loss, not mine.
1: South Florida, get ready.

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time, Brian McKnight. How about that? Bad Dad of the Year. Let's give him that award. That was so ugly, wasn't it? Jeez, I wonder if he's worked it out with the remaining children because one passed away. And may he rest in peace. That's crazy. Right here at Hot 105, where Ricky Smiley's paying your bills starting Monday, August 24th. Let's stay fly.

0: Carvin Old School, where Ricky Smiley's paying your bills starting Monday, August 24th. You can win $1,000 weekdays, five times a day. 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What you gonna do with all that money? Will you really pay your bills? 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The show is coming your way in a matter of minutes. I got to get up out of here. Going to switch sides. Big Lib is going to join me, so make sure you stick around. Show some love. We're going to show it right back as we celebrate 8 years of the show. We've got more tickets to the Vibe. Beauty and Black Affair with Rico Ross from Tyler Perry's Beauty and Black. It's going down Labor Day weekend, Sunday, September 6th, Amsterdam in Hallandale. 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
17: 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It's the show. Big Lip and Shelby Rushin.

0: Too soon.
1: All right, let's go. Oh, yeah, I saw this. Let's go. I want to have some fun with this.
0: All right, so it says, hey, Lip and Shelby, my sister has been married for 10 years, and her husband is a serial cheater. She's always crying to me about him, but I stay out of it because she's going to do what she wants anyway. Well, last night, I'm at karaoke, and I see this fool hugged up with some chick in the cut. They're together for about 40 minutes, then leave.

0: crazy. 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There's nothing else you can do.
1: Shelby.
0: Big lip.
1: You cannot. All right, anyway, listen, we want to agree to disagree on this one. I'm always about this. Mind your business, because they're going to stay together, and you're going to be looking crazy.
0: Okay, then let them stay together, but it's your sister. And
1: listen.
0: She already knows he's a serial cheater, but you still let her know.
1: No, you must.
0: Now if it gets back,
1: mind
0: now you're
1: your
0: looking crazy.
1: Business, because then it's going to be a whole mess that she's going to get drug into. Anyway, hit us up right now, 888-55-VOTE-9105. Listen, it could be your sister, your relative. Listen, you see a situation like that, do you mind your business, or are you snitching?
0: This is her sister. Don't try to switch it up now.
1: All right, well, listen, all right, which is.

welcome to the show. Ricky Smiles paying those bills with $1,000 five times a day, starting on Monday. And this hour is all about the vibe day party, baby. We got them tickets, all right?

0: Russia. Welcome to the show. And of course, Ricky Smiles panels, bills of $1,000 five times a day. Monday mornings going down 8 a.m. Get ready to get that cash, all right?
1: All right.
0: What are we giving away to Cyrus Shetty?
2: All right, you know, we got these tickets to the vibe. It's the All Black Affair, Beauty in Black edition,
0: yes.
2: Celebrating 8 years of the show with Rico Ross from Tyler Perry's Beauty in Black. And season three kicks off.
0: Yeah, I am so excited.
2: Is it this week?
0: Yeah, I'm so excited about season three. I think it's the 22nd.
2: I think it's next week.
0: Is it?
2: I think so.
0: Yeah, it is next week.
2: The 22nd is Saturday.
0: Okay,
2: that's tomorrow.
0: Yeah, it drops on the 27th, so I can't wait.
2: Okay, so it's 27th. All right, so it's next week. Yep.
0: There it is. I can't wait, boo. So ready for it. But check it out. We got the hookup for you coming up in just a bit. But here's what we're talking about today. This is good. Snitches get stitches. That's
2: snitches
0: all I'm saying.
2: Snitches get stitches. All right, so let me just get to it right
0: all right,
2: quick. Because
0: go
2: I
0: ahead.
2: Know you want me
0: down,
2: to deliver
0: down,
2: a long
0: bring
2: story.
0: Down.
2: All right, so she says, hey, Lip and Shelby, my sister has been married for 10 years, and her husband is a serial cheater. She's always crying to me about him, but, you know, I stay out of it because she's going to do what she wants to do anyway.
0: Mm-hmm.
2: Well, last night, I was at karaoke, and I saw this fool hugged up with some chick all in the cut. They're together for about 40 minutes and then leave.
0: Mm-hmm.
2: Now, he never saw me. But I'm stuck. Do I tell my sister or do I just mind my business?
0: All right, listen, Team Lip and Team Shelby, snitch or mind your business. Mind your business. It never works out. I've seen it a million times. They're not going to be together. But
2: I get that, but it's your sister. And because she knows and you guys talk about it, you have to tell your sister. You have to say, hey, sis, just FYI. And let her, you already know what she's going to do, but let her deal with it.
0: Nope,
2: come
0: I ain't
2: on
0: doing
2: now.
0: It.
2: I'm telling. See,
0: I ain't
2: like,
0: doing it. I know you are. Anyway, TT, that's your name. Anyway, 888-550-9105, Team Lip and Team Shelby, what up?
3: I would have walked right up to him and told him, you my sister husband. He wouldn't have got away with that. No.
0: Listen. I'm telling you, sometimes...
2: You reminded him of who he belonged to, huh?
0: Sometimes you just got to mind your business. Like, for me, like, me and my... Listen, me and my sister's baby daddy was actually messing with the same girl, but I never told my sister. Why should I break up her home? Why?
3: I would have went right up to him.
2: So, would you tell your sister?
3: Of course I will.
2: Okay, got you.
3: Yeah.
0: Snitch.
2: You should.
0: Okay, snitch. Enjoy your weekend, okay?
3: You too, sweetie. Y'all God bless.
0: All right.
2: Bye.
0: I would have fired Team Lippert, Team Shelby.
4: See, you always try to put me in the middle of stuff. But this is just me. I don't allow anyone to come and tell me anything about mine. Because mine think he's slicker than oil.
2: Mm.
4: But they can call me and say, hey, I'm at such and such spot. I see your peeps. Then I will go so I can see for myself and let him see me. So he can't lie and say, oh, there was a coworker, there was a cousin, family member. None of that stuff.
0: But so you want to alleviate all the excuses.
2: She going to see for herself. Okay.
4: I want to see for myself because they'll easily come up with a lie of whom it was. Oh, it was just a lie.
2: Yes.
4: When you're dealing with a slickster, you have to learn how to be slick too.
0: Listen, I have nothing to say for the first time ever, okay? I just want to go ahead and end this call.
4: Okay, bye.
2: Bye.
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1: All right, you're going to get these tickets to the Vibe Beauty and Black Affair going down Labor Day weekend, celebrating 8 years of the show.
0: 888-550-9105. Caller number 10, let's go, baby.

0: Yes, sir.
1: What up, who this?
0: Antoine.
1: What up, Antoine? What's going on with your brother?
0: Can't call it.
1: All right, you got your black outfit together?
0: Already, and the black shoes, ready to go.
1: Yay. All right, well, you are the temp caller.
0: Yay! Yes, sir.
2: So we're going to see you Labor Day weekend, Sunday, September 6th, celebrating 8 years of the show. It's a vibe, Beauty and Black Affair with Rico Ross from Tyler Perry's Beauty and Black, Mr. Horace or Mr. Bellary, whatever you want to call it. He's going to be in the building helping us celebrate in a major way. Congratulations.
1: All right.
0: Yes, ma'am. I sure appreciate it.
1: All right, my brother, we appreciate you. 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
1: I like that soul, yeah. 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

0: Russia, welcome to
1: the show.
0: And of course, Ricky Smiley, yes, he is paying those bills with $1,000 starting Monday at the 24th, 8 a.m. Get ready to get them coins. All right, here we go. This is funny.
1: All right, so let's get into it. Okay. A young lady hit us up. She says that her sister has been married 10 years. Mm-hmm. Now, her sister's husband is a serial cheater. That's so crazy.
0: What does he walk around with, like with Cheerios and stuff like that?
1: I don't know. He's a serial cheater. So she says that her sister always comes to her. She's crying. She's upset, you know, about the situation. But recently, she said she was at karaoke night and she saw her brother-in-law booed up in the corner with some other chick.
0: Booed up.
1: Now, the brother didn't see her. However, she's thinking now... She doesn't know if she should tell it or mind her business.
0: Mind your business. Listen. Team Lip and Team Shelby, tell her mind your business. I say it all the time. Mind your business because you're going to be looking crazy. Don't get involved. And she's going to stay with him anyway. And you don't want to be in all of that foolishness.
1: Now, I'm not keeping anything like that from my sister. That's wild.
0: Well, whatever. Well, who team you on?
2: Hey, Team Shelby. I ain't going to go into details. But Team Shelby.
1: Okay.
0: Why won't you go into details?
2: Team Shelby. Today is Friday, Big Lip.
1: That's all you need to know.
2: Y'all in a long time, just tell me bye, Felicia. But I'm going for Team Shelby.
1: That's right. That's all that matters.
0: Well, you know what? Okay. Bye, Felicia.
2: Bye.
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0: $1,000 five times a day. Starting Monday morning. Get ready for it. You know what's coming up next. It's all about the Big Lip Report.
1: Say what? Here we go.

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1: Joe, what's going on, man?
2: Oh, man, Big Lip, we got a lot to talk about today. Let's go with this first. Cops are on the hunt for a man they say pulled the trigger on his own son.
1: What?
2: This happened in Miami Gardens. Man, you talk about like family affairs going wrong. This is one of them. They say an argument between the two escalated and that father opened fire. The son taken to the hospital. He's in stable condition. It's going to be an awkward Thanksgiving this year.
1: Well, I'm about to say that. So much for the family reunions.
2: Yeah, not happening. All right, let's talk overseas now. After a royal return announcement for Prince Harry and Duchess Meghan, Harry and six other defendants, including Elton John, are learning they must pay an initial £9.5 million. Now, in American money, that's $13 million by the end of the month. Yeah. The money's going to go to Associated Newspapers, which publishes the Daily Mail. After Harry and others lost the case, they were saying that that newspaper invaded their privacy. They lost. Now they need to pay up big time.
1: Wow.
2: Yeah, it's a lot of money.
1: Well, get them coins. Yeah.
2: Yep.
1: All right. Well, I appreciate you, Joe, man.
2: All right, Big Lip. You have a great weekend, all right?
1: All right, you too. And this report is being brought to you by Life Imaging FLA. 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You know what? You might be about to die. How you know you not? I'm being dead serious. Everybody that like died, they didn't know they were going to die right before they died. So you know what? You might be having something going on inside your body. So you need to dial #250. 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Get yourself checked out and you'll be connected in seconds. All right. You got it. There you go. Life imaging, baby.
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7: Good afternoon to you. Let's start off with Broward County. Oakland Park Boulevard eastbound between Northwest 68th Avenue and Northwest 64th Avenue is completely closed due to an accident. Your alternate's going to be Sunset Strip. Moving over to Miami-Dade County, we have a disabled vehicle in the I-95 Express Lane. This is northbound at Northwest 103rd Street. The left lane is blocked. 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I'm Nikki Ramirez, and this is Hot 105, the soul of Miami.
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0: is?
1: My name is Crystal.
0: What's up, Crystal? How are ya?
1: I'm doing well, and yourself?
0: Oh, I'm blessed and highly favored. Then the Lord, won't he do it?
1: Won't he do it?
0: All right, baby. So this, who you repping, FAMU or South Carolina State?
1: I think I'm going to have to go with FAMU.
0: Yeah, you don't sound like you went to either school, so it's all good. Were you at a 10th caller? You got it, babe. You got those tickets to the Orange Blossom Classics going down Labor Day weekend. The FAMU Rattlers versus the South Carolina State Bulldogs. They're going head-to-head at Hard Rock Stadium, all right?
1: Okay.
0: You got it, baby. 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
3: Yo, it's your man Tony Sko, along with my brother Big Lip on yet another Feel Good Friday.
4: All right.
3: And Big Lip, I got some things on my mind to make me feel good, my brother.
4: All right.
3: So I'm going to run them on down to you.
4: Let go.
3: Like, for instance, I feel good when I'm opening something that says tear here, and I actually tear there,
4: yes,
3: and it opens up perfectly instead of me tearing up the whole package.
4: Facts.
3: Trying to get it open.
4: Facts.
3: I am officially grown. And I feel good.
4: No doubt.
3: Hey, I feel good when I'm eating a burger and I get to the last bite and it still has some burger in it.
4: Yes.
3: So I don't have to eat just a piece of bun with toppings on it. Man, burger heaven, I feel good.
4: No doubt.
3: Hey, Big Lip, I feel good when I wear no-show sweat socks and I go all day without them slipping off my heel and down into my sneaker.
4: Yeah.
3: I'd be like, thank you, sock gods.
4: Yes.
3: Thank you. I feel good.
4: No doubt.
3: Hey, I feel good when I see a happy dog wagging its tail so hard that its whole back half is wagging along with its tail.
4: Yes.
3: I'm like, I don't know
4: That's my
3: what
4: dog.
3: Type of dance you doing, little doggy, right now, but you are getting it.
4: No doubt.
3: I feel good. And lastly, Big Lip, on the Feel Good Friday, I feel good when we have company over and I think that they ate up all the food and my wife tells me she stashed me a whole plate before all the food was gone.
4: Yeah.
3: I'd be like, see, girl, see, that's why I choose you, baby.
4: No doubt.
3: It's your man, Tony Sko, along with my brother, Big Lip, on yet another Feel Good Friday.
4: All right, that's what's up, my brother, and I hope you do. Enjoy your weekend, and it's being brought to you by Five Star Jewelers from Miami Lakes to Homestead. 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And listen, and you also gonna get like 20% off your next purchase. All you gotta do is just say Big Lip sent you. That's right, just say Big Lip sent you, and there you go. Five Star Jewelers, baby, there you go.
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4: Well, okay. Happy Friday to you. Let's start off with Broward County. The Florida Turnpike southbound right at the Sawgrass Expressway has an accident blocking the right lane and then it's stop and go traffic from Atlantic Avenue. Also in Broward on the Florida Turnpike southbound, the off-ramp to Hollywood Boulevard has a disabled vehicle blocking the right lane. Moving over to Miami-Dade County, we have slow-moving traffic on I-95 northbound. It's between the Rickenbacker Causeway and the Florida Turnpike. The delay right now is about 35 minutes. 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

0: Tyler Perry's Beauty and Black. I got some tickets in my hand, all right? There you go. You know what time it is. Let go.
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0: Joe, what's going on, man?
2: Oh, man, Big Lip, we got a lot to talk about today. Let's go with this first. Cops are on the hunt for a man they say pulled the trigger on his own son.
0: What?
2: This happened in Miami Gardens. Man, you talk about like family affairs going wrong. This is one of them. They say an argument between the two escalated and that father opened fire. The son taken to the hospital. He's in stable condition. It's going to be an awkward Thanksgiving this year.
0: Rob, I'm about to say that. So much for the family reunions.
2: Yeah, not happening. All right, let's talk overseas now. After a royal return announcement for Prince Harry and Duchess Meghan, Harry and six other defendants, including Elton John, are learning they must pay an initial £9.5 million. Now, in American money, that's $13 million by the end of the month. Yeah. The money's going to go to Associated Newspapers, which publishes the Daily Mail. After Harry and others lost the case, they were saying that that newspaper invaded their privacy. They lost. Now they need to pay up big time.
0: Wow.
2: Yeah, it's a lot of money.
0: Well, get them coins together.
2: Yep.
0: All right. Well, I appreciate you, Joe, man.
2: All right, Big Lip. You have a great weekend, all right?
0: All right, you too.

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3: All right, let's start off with Broward County. We do have an accident on the Florida Turnpike. It's southbound at the Sawgrass Expressway. The right lane's blocked, and it's slow traffic from Atlantic Avenue. Also in Broward, Oakland Park Boulevard eastbound between Northwest 68th Avenue and Northwest 64th Avenue is closed due to an accident. You can use Sunset Strip as your alternate. One more in Broward, I-95 southbound. This is right after Griffin Road. We do have an accident blocking the right shoulder. Moving over to Miami-Dade County on the Palmetto Expressway, northbound, the on-ramp from Sunset Drive has an accident. The on-ramp right lane is blocked. 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
22: 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Take that.

0: It's Alexis, Big Nip. How you doing?
1: What up, Alexis? I mean, you said like we went to school together, son. This Alexis, Big Nip. What's going on?
0: You know who I am. We good. What's going on with you?
1: Wait a second. Refresh my memory. How I know who you are. Go ahead. Talk to me.
0: That's all right. I be on this phone all the time, bro.
1: Oh, I thought you were going to say something. I thought you were going to say something like, we done hooked up in the past. Scare me for a minute. Say, oh, Lord. All right, dude.
0: Yeah.
1: Alexis, you are the 10th caller, baby.
0: Yeah. All right.
1: That's what's up. Hey, listen, you ready to see Horace, a.k.a. Mr. Bellary, a.k.a. Rico Ross?
0: Yes, I am.
1: There you go, baby, because it's the Beauty in Black condition. You going to the Vibe Day Party.
0: All right.
1: That's what's up. You got your black outfit together?
0: Yes, I do.
1: Well, I should hope so, man. It goes down Labor Day weekend, Sunday, September the 6th at Amsterdam and Hollidale Beach. You know me and Shelby, our 8-year anniversary, man. So I guess you ready, all right?
0: Yes.
1: All right, you're definitely going to be in the building. And what station plays the most variety of music? Gives you the most free tickets to the Vibe Day Party, Beauty in Black Edition, baby.
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1: DJ Sko, I appreciate you, man.
2: Man, you know I appreciate you, too. You already know it's a vibe. Big vibes when people in it strictly.
3: But on team.
1: You got some shouts when we ride?
2: Man, definitely, man. I got some birthday shout-outs. Happy birthday to my cousin, Bird, Reva Thor. Happy birthday to my little cousin, Sid.
3: All right.
2: Sid Mitchell is his birthday.
3: All
2: and
3: right,
2: then, look, you know that stuff you eating over there?
3: Yep.
2: That same stuff that I eat over here?
3: Uh-huh.
2: Man, shout-out to Burger, man, out there pumping those.
1: Yes, sir. Oh, appreciate you, fam. Yo,
2: goodness,
1: fire.
2: Man. Big Daddy Kunk, man. Y'all make sure y'all get through that.
1: All right. Appreciate you, man. I guess that's it, right?
2: No, because you're finna see me in a few minutes.
1: It's
2: a thunderstorm.
1: Right.
2: Talk
1: about the
2: Friday
1: thunderstorm.
2: Night.
1: It's Friday night. It goes down at 8 o'clock. Get ready for that. Oh, before we forget, man, how happy are, man? Big shout-out to the whole Studio 183 fam.
2: Freeze.
1: Big Booty Creech.
2: Creech.
1: What
2: Bama.
1: Up? What up? All right, y'all. There it is. I'm out of here. When I'm going to see you again?
2: In a few hours.
1: There it is. Thunderstorm is coming up at 8 o'clock. Don't y'all forget about that, all right?
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3: All right, let's start off with Miami-Dade County. The Palmetto Expressway northbound has the on-ramp from Southwest 8th Street closed due to emergency vehicles. Moving over to Broward County, Oakland Park Boulevard eastbound between Northwest 68th Avenue and Northwest 64th Avenue is closed due to an accident. 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
1: Joe, what's going on, man?
2: Oh, man, Big Lip, we got a lot to talk about today. Let's go with this first. Cops are on the hunt for a man they say pulled the trigger on his own son.
1: What?
2: This happened in Miami Gardens. Man, you talk about like family affairs going wrong. This is one of them. They say an argument between the two escalated and that father opened fire. The son taken to the hospital. He's in stable condition. It's going to be an awkward Thanksgiving this year.
1: Rob, I'm about to say that. So much for the family reunions.
2: Yeah, not happening. All right, let's talk overseas now. After a royal return announcement for Prince Harry and Duchess Meghan, Harry and six other defendants, including Elton John, are learning they must pay an initial £9.5 million. Now, in American money, that's $13 million by the end of the month. Yeah. The money's going to go to Associated Newspapers, which publishes the Daily Mail. After Harry and others lost the case, they were saying that that newspaper invaded their privacy. They lost. Now they need to pay up big time.
1: Wow.
2: Yeah, it's a lot of money.
1: Well, get them coins together.
2: Yep.
1: All right. Well, I appreciate you, Joe, man.
2: All right, Big Lip. You have a great weekend, all right?
1: All right, you too.
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1: We regulate any stealing of his property. 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

0: going out to you, baby girl. She got those tickets to the Orange Blossom Classic. All right, there you go. All right, y'all, check it out. You know, it's Friday night. Couple things going on. Don't forget, we got the Thunderstorm coming up at 8 o'clock. I'm talking about big shout-out to my brother, DJ Sko, DP, LS1. We all putting it down tonight, so get ready for that. That starts at 8 o'clock. You know what's coming up on the other side, right? Did you miss that conversation earlier? Oh, yeah. It's all about the show after party. You're going to love this one. Me and Shelby got you, baby. Coming up on the other side. Let's go. It's Friday, baby. Hot 105.
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0: 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Big Lip and Shelby Rusher, welcome to
1: The show.
0: And of course, Ricky Smiley, yes, he is paying those bills with $1,000 starting Monday at the 24th, 8 a.m. Get ready to get them coins. All right, here we go. This is funny.
2: All right, so let's get into it. Okay. A young lady hit us up. She says that her sister has been married 10 years. Mm-hmm. Now, her sister's husband is a serial cheater. That's crazy.
0: What does he walk around with, like with Cheerios and stuff like that?
2: I don't know. He's a serial cheater. So she says that her sister always comes to her. She's crying. She's upset, you know, about the situation. But recently, she said she was at karaoke night, and she saw her brother-in-law booed up in the corner with some other chick.
0: Booed up.
2: Now, the brother didn't see her. However, she's thinking now... She doesn't know if she should tell it or mind her business.
0: Mind your business. Listen. Team Lip and Team Shelby, tell her mind your business. I say it all the time. Mind your business because you're going to be looking crazy. Don't get involved. And she's going to stay with him anyway. And you don't want to be in all of that foolishness.
2: No, I'm not keeping anything like that from my sister. That's wild.
0: Well, whatever. Well, who team you on?
3: Hey, Team Shelby. I ain't going to go into details, but Team Shelby.
2: Okay.
0: Why won't you go into details?
3: Team Shelby. Today is Friday, Big Lip.
2: That's
3: and
2: all
3: I ain't
2: you
3: heard
2: need to
3: from
2: know.
3: Y'all in a long time. Just tell me bye, Felicia. But I'm going for Team Shelby.
2: That's right. That's all that matters.
0: Okay, well, you know what? Okay, bye, Felicia.
3: Bye.
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0: it's a wrap for the show at the party. But guess what? The party just getting started, because you know what's coming up next? It's all about the thunderstorm. That right, baby? That's right. First up, LS1. After me. After LS1, I'm going in. And after that is DJ Sko and DP going to put it down. So, yeah, we getting ready, baby. The show at the party. Not the show at the party. The thunderstorm. Why? Listen, my eyes are just crossed. I've been on the air since 3 o'clock today, y'all. So, look, it is what it is. But we ride now. The thunderstorm is coming up on the other side, baby. Let's ride. We are the soul of my MA Hot 105.
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17: Every Friday, the quiet storm rolls through. 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